Yeah, trouble has found me. Pressure's crowding, people doubting. But I gotta keep looking up. Ground is shaking, walls are breaking, and my heart is racing.

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And the rumor had already started spreading through Myrtle Beach that she was already dead. But the stripes that went on his flesh 2,000 years ago have the same power today that it has.

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She said, well, it's 21 weeks. Of course, the baby's not gonna make it, so we're gonna go ahead and pull the baby out, and you guys can just try again. Something rose up in us that said we trust God too much to give up. I don't know who that word is for, but I need you to trust God too much to give up.

He leads me beside still waters. He restoreth my soul. When you become a believer, your spirit is made right. And sometimes, the soul doesn't get the notice. It has a hole in it due to things that's happened in the past, hurt, abuse, molestation. But we want to speak to you today and tell you that God wants to heal the hole in your soul. Some people's actions are not because their spirit is wrong, but it's because the past has left a hole in their soul. May this wisdom help you get over your past and remind you that God wants to heal the hole in your soul. I have my sister, Leandria, here. She's going to help me share this wisdom and tell this story.

ways. 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So it is. It is so. Amen. Now when we pray, we want to end that with a declaration, a decree. So I'm speaking for all of you listening, starting here, starting now. The things that hurt you in the past won't control your future. Starting now, this is a new day. This is your exodus. You are officially released. Now sing it for me, Leandria.

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1: Sitting in the kitchen, and I was like, Lord, what am I going to do? I have all of these responsibilities, all of this going on, and it seems like I'm doing everything I can for you, and everything is just going opposite. Anybody ever been there where it seems like you were doing all you knew to do, and still you took two steps forward and you took five steps back, and you're saying, God, what in the world is going on? And I was sitting in my kitchen, and I didn't understand it. And then these words came. I said, Lord.

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I can never repay you, Lord. I can never repay you, Lord.

He leads me beside still waters. He restoreth my soul. 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And sometimes, the soul doesn't get the notice. It has a hole in it due to things that's happened in the past, hurt, abuse, molestation. But we want to speak to you today and tell you that God wants to heal the hole in your soul. Some people's actions are not because their spirit is wrong, but it's because the past has left a hole in their soul. May this wisdom help you get over your past and remind you that God wants to heal the hole in your soul. I have my

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The things that hurt you in the past won't control your future. Starting now, this is a new day. This is your exodus. You are officially released. Now sing it for me, Leandria.

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0: Somebody put those hands together and just thank him. 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Say, can somebody thank him?
1: Don't let my will get in the way.
0: Anybody messed it up so many times and I'm tired of getting in my own way. Lift your voice and say,
1: don't let my
0: I want you to pray this when you wake up in the morning.

0: I'm losing my religion. Thank God. I prayed about my decision. How odd. For the man with the mic to be the man all his life. Rock Christ like Stipes did with REM. Rev up the RPMs. How do I begin to try to paint this sin of rules that divides God's people in two? In the beginning, religion created a mask. The Reformation helped, but soon the patch didn't last. I don't tell, you don't ask. So we created a lie. And for generations, church was where we went to go hide. Oh, we no longer tried. Because rules without relationship is empty inside. Leaves you bitter, dry, swift to cut like a razor. Swift to call you a traitor. Cause you swift to love Taylor. Now we got bad blood with our neighbor. Who's wrong? Who's right? Every Sunday we're divided. Who's black? Who's white? Come on. Now the man in the mirror never gets race right. He'll never be Christ-like. Never receive good pay, so your faith never rises above minimum wage. So when it's time to save the world, you don't know what to say. To your brother that you love when he tells you he's gay. Do you push him away? Judge him down till he leaves? Give him a gospel he hears or a gospel he sees? Love wrapped in truth is the gospel he needs. There's room at the cross for everyone, even me. Well, my sins are now clean. The lost are redeemed. Religion is a prison, but truth sets us free. Helps us believe that the world we're in now is not the world that will be. Terror, famine, disease, millions in poverty, hungry, can't sleep. With all of this religion, why these babies can't eat? And if the middle class is gone, how can America see? How can America breathe when the oxygen is gone from the American dream? And these American streets listen close as they speak. The next time you think America, please include me. Help the ones that are weak. All they want is a piece of the pie that you keep. Is that too much to ask for those that laid the concrete? Still laying on concrete, pop, pop by police. See, they the foundation of the nation, not the 2%. Not the ones that own the building that the middle class rent, because they make sense. Tell me, how do you feel? I'm the new Franklin and I have the new deal. I fight and do right, FDR for real. One nation under God, God show us the way. The science of opinion, God is not a buffet. You pick what you want, so no God on your plate. The preacher isn't God, religion's first mistake. Servants, stewards, shepherds, not kings. Has to die to his flesh every day like me. One VIP, all the other seats in church are free. We're just groupies, God's the celebrity. Before 313 AD, before Constantine, before the Council of Nicaea, before Romans and Greeks, before Calvin, Alexander, Luther, before let there be, before history, to the last century, before the death on the tree, before the fall of man, was a picture of me. Nailed to his heart right before the last three words he would speak, it is finished. Can you believe? I'm losing my religion. Thank God. Helping you lose yours is my job.
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God so loved the world that he gave his only son. 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

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Keep it locked."

I want to encourage those who might be in this room. You might be listening. You might be watching. And you'll say, I know we can do it, but it seems like my time has passed. And I want to encourage you, because I was reading the Even Nows in Scripture, and I got to Martha, because her brother Lazarus had died, and he had been dead for 4 days. And Jesus shows up, and she says, Lord, if you had been here, my brother wouldn't have died. 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
1: News out of Nashville, Tennessee this evening reports shots have been fired inside of the Antioch movie theater. The suspect is believed to have carried a hatchet and a fake handgun into the theater.
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1: Come on, clap your hands right there. 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
0: Anybody messed it up so many times and I'm tired of getting in my own way. 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
0: I want you to pray this when you wake up in the morning. 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

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Everybody join the show. So I can lead you to stomp, because you know you have, if you know real setting up, you know what is be in the middle of the setting up. Table. You need a table. Somebody say fire. 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We ain't no fire. Setting up I been to, we a table in the middle. And you have some brethren, some sistering around that table. Now you gotta earn a right to get a seat at that table. Yeah, every Joe Blow can come sit at the table at the setting up table. You can stand around the side. Because if you round the table, you call songs. 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Y'all lost or y'all with me?

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Yeah. Y'all still with me? There's another song there. Campbell here, Ronald Campbell here. If you're from the Grove, you know Ronald Campbell's song. Yes, I spent in vanity and pride. Come on, y'all sing, man. Yes! Hold on. No, stop. Shh. You said no. Y'all ain't never been said no. You don't sing like that to said no. Everything right there. Slow meter. Right, yeah, you don't do the fast meter. Y'all ready now? Tell them people who be in the praise and worship, tell them slow down. That's praise and worship. That's a praise and worship crowd who going that so fast, man. Clap tambourine so fast at that. Tell them the same praise and worship time yet. The same praise and worship time yet. All right, they're setting up time. Yeah!

Anybody been to Calvary, man? 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If you know about Calvary. Hallelujah be to God. Now, if that person sitting next to you is upset and look like they think this ain't right, ask them where they think they come tonight. Where they thought they came tonight. If you getting bothered right now, you came to the wrong concert. This ain't them other folk. This is what we come here for. This is what you come here for, right? All right. That's Chrissy. What's the best verse, Chris? Well, sing it, Chris. Start it off. Start it, Chris. Well, sing it, man. Oh, y'all about to met. I boy, about to feel it now. Uh-huh. Good God Almighty. My stand to your feet.

0: I can start now? All right, come on, give God glory. Yes, sir.
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0: will sing my praise unto you, my Lord. 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
1: yeah.
0: For you have been.

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0: man, talking about that we all in the club and whatnot, man. I'm like, man,
1: shut
0: what you talking about? What you talking about?
2: News out of Nashville, Tennessee this evening reports shots have been fired inside of the Antioch Movie Theater. The suspect is believed to have carried a hatchet and a fake handgun into the theater.
3: The revolution is now being
4: televised. How great is our God?

I'm losing my religion. Thank God. I prayed about my decision. How odd. For the man with the mic to be the man all his life. Rock Christ like Stipes did with REM. Rev up the RPMs. How do I begin to try to paint this sin of rules that divides God's people in two? In the beginning, religion created a mask. The Reformation helped, but soon the patch didn't last. I don't tell, you don't ask. So we created a lie. And for generations, church was where we went to go hide. Oh, we no longer tried. Because rules without relationship is empty inside. Leaves you bitter, dry, swift to cut like a razor. Swift to call you a traitor, cause you swift to love Taylor. Now we got bad blood with our neighbor. Who's wrong? Who's right? Every Sunday we're divided. Who's black? Who's white? Come on. Now the man in the mirror never gets race right. He'll never be Christ-like. Never receive good pay, so your faith never rises above minimum wage. So when it's time to save the world, you don't know what to say to your brother that you love when he tells you he's gay. Do you push him away? Judge him down till he leaves? Give him a gospel he hears or a gospel he sees? Love wrapped in truth is the gospel he needs. There's room at the cross for everyone, even me. Well, my sins are now clean. The lost are redeemed. Religion is a prison, but truth sets us free. Helps us believe that the world we're in now is not the world that will be. Terror, famine, disease, millions in poverty, hungry, can't sleep. With all of this religion, why these babies can't eat? And if the middle class is gone, how can America see? How can America breathe when the oxygen is gone from the American dream? And these American streets listen close as they speak. The next time you think America, please include me. Help the ones that are weak. All they want is a piece of the pie that you keep. Is that too much to ask for those that laid the concrete? Still laying on concrete, pop, pop by police. See, they the foundation of the nation, not the 2%. Not the ones that own the building that the middle class rent, because they make sense. Tell me, how do you feel? I'm the new Franklin and I have the new deal. I fight and do right, FDR for real. One nation under God, God show us the way. The science of opinion, God is not a buffet. You pick what you want, so no God on your plate. The preacher isn't God, religion's first mistake. Servants, stewards, shepherds, not kings. Has to die to his flesh every day like me. One VIP, all the other seats in church are free. We're just groupies, God's the celebrity. Before 313 AD, before Constantine, before the Council of Nicaea, before Romans and Greeks, before Calvin, Alexander, Luther, before let there be, before history, to the last century, before the death on the tree, before the fall of man, was a picture of me. Nailed to his heart right before the last three words he would speak, it is finished. Can you believe? I'm losing my religion. Thank God, helping you lose yours is my job.

0: longer. 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

I said, praise the Lord, church. Are you ready to give the Lord some praise tonight? If you're ready to give the Lord some praise, I wonder if you will lift up a shout of praise right now. Let's go. Put those hands together in the room tonight.

If you believe in God for healing in any area of your life, I need you to build an altar right where you are. He said, if my people who are called by my name, are there anybody in this room that understands that you're called by your, by his name? Then lift those hands and say, God, I need you to heal the land. I need you to heal the land. I don't know what your land is. I need you to heal. Where's my wife? Come here, Vanessa. Come on, if anybody's believing God for healing, say, I need you to heal the land. I need you to heal the land. Pastor Al, come in.

This week has been the craziest week of my life. Everybody, not everybody, but a lot of people know that I have been diagnosed with papillary thyroid cancer. But I don't have papillary thyroid cancer anymore. Because I serve a God who can heal the land. He healed the land.

0: They're trying to diagnose her with the same thing they diagnosed me with. And I said, Lord, on this week where we have to release this sound in the earth, why would you allow this to come? And he said, Todd, exactly. This is the perfect time for me to show you that my strength can be made perfect in your weakness. If you believe in God for healing, I need you to run here. If you're sick, I need you to run to this altar real quick. We're out of time. But I need you to come here singing. I need you to heal the land. Dennis, where you at? Dennis, I want you to come on stage real quick. Everybody.
1: I need you to heal the land.
0: Come on, God's going to touch you tonight. Come on.
1: I need you to heal the land.
0: Let this be your cry. If I...

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Hallelujah. The Lord told Peter, he said, upon this rock I will build my church. And he said, the gates of hell shall not prevail. He said, I'm giving you the keys. It's no longer coming to you. It's now coming through you. I'm giving you the keys. This whole thing has turned around. Now, whatever you bind, in the earth, we in heaven will bind it. Whatever you loose in heaven, we will loose. This day, we decree, Lord, we drive out cancer. We drive out the darkness. We drive back the darkness. We drive back disease. You cannot have your way. The blood of Jesus has already been shed. You shall not. You will not. You cannot have your way. I bind you this day in the name of Jesus Christ. I command you now out, out, out, out, out, out of this place. In the name of Jesus Christ.

0: Blessed are they that hunger and thirst, for they shall be filled.
1: We need you now.
0: I challenge you not to leave this altar until you feel that connection. Come on.
1: We need you now.
0: Make it personal. Say, God, I need you.
1: I need you.

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I sense in the Holy Ghost that you are healing. You can go back to your seats.

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everybody wants one. 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

0: News out of Nashville, Tennessee this evening reports shots have been fired inside of the Antioch Movie Theater. The suspect is believed to have carried a hatchet and a fake handgun into the theater.
1: The revolution is now being televised.

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1: News out of Nashville, Tennessee this evening reports shots have been fired inside of the Antioch movie theater. The suspect is believed to have carried a hatchet and a fake handgun into the theater.
2: The revolution is now being televised.

light to a sinner. Salt to the earth, see the difference. Listen, salt, but it doesn't mean bitter. Light of the world, and I'm saying if you don't, then the light in my life gets dimmer. I see you live a life of the ice and the women, but everything that shines doesn't mean that it's glitter.

We serve a God who always causes us to triumph. He is not caught off guard by any of our life situations. Everything, the hardship, the trial, the storm, it's not happening to us. It's happening for us. For we know that all things work together for the good of those who love the Lord and are called according to his purpose. So don't give up. We don't have to worry. Our God is intentional.

He leads me beside still waters. He restoreth my soul. When you become a believer, your spirit is made right. And sometimes, the soul doesn't get the notice. It has a hole in it due to things that's happened in the past, hurt, abuse, molestation. But we want to speak to you today and tell you that God wants to heal the hole in your soul. Some people's actions are not because their spirit is wrong, but it's because the past has left a hole in their soul. May this wisdom help you get over your past and remind you that God wants to heal the hole in your soul. I have my sister, Leandria, here. She's going to help me share this wisdom and tell this story.

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So I'm speaking for all of you listening, starting here, starting now. The things that hurt you in the past won't control your future. Starting now, this is a new day. This is your exodus. You are officially released. Now sing it for me, Leandria.

0: me say it.
1: There's no God like Jehovah.
0: Hey!
1: There's no God like Jehovah. There's no God like Jehovah.

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We've been talking for so long. We've been saying all the right things for so long. But I don't know about you, but I don't want to look good, but I want to be good. I want to be the thing that he's requiring in the earth tonight.

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Now, if you've never been to a 7 up, you're going to be lost right now. Right? He's 7 up style. So the band ain't going to play much. Them pretty singers ain't going to sing much. The 7 up. 7 up don't have no solo verse. No, ain't no solo verse, no 7 up. Everybody join the show. So I can lead you to stomp because you know you have, if you know real setting up, you know what is be in the middle of the setting up. Table. You need a table. Somebody say fire. I ain't never been to that setting up. We ain't no fire. Setting up I been to we a table in the middle. And you have some brethren, some sister in round that table. Now you got to earn a right to get a seat at that table. Yeah. And every Joe Blow can come sit at the table at the setting up table. You can stand around the side. Because if you round the table, you call a song. Right. Y'all lost or y'all with me?

Yes, sir. Somebody bless the Lord. Yes, sir. Yeah. Y'all still with me? There's another song there. Campbell here, Ronald Campbell here. If you're from the Grove, you know Ronald Campbell's song. Yes, I spent in vanity and pride. Come on, y'all sing, man. Yes! Hold on. No, stop. Be sad now. Y'all ain't never been sad now. You don't sing like that to sad now. Everything right there. Slow meter. Right, yeah, you don't do the fast meter. Y'all ready now? Tell them people who be in the praise and worship, tell them slow down. That's praise and worship. That's a praise and worship crowd who going that so fast, man. Clap tambourine so fast at that. Tell them the same praise and worship time yet. The same praise and worship time yet. All right, they're setting up time.

0: Oh, the love that drew salvation, say.
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0: Oh, the grace.
1: Oh, the grace
0: that brought it down.

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This ain't them out of folk. This what we come here for. This what y'all come here for, right? All right. That's Chrissy. What's the best verse, Chris? Well, sing it, Chris. Start it off. 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

0: 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Yes, sir.
1: Tell me where it hurts, and I'll fix it.

0: 5. 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
1: Tell me where it hurts, and I'll fix it.

Jews and my religion. Thank God. I prayed about my decision. How odd. For the man with the mic to be the man all his life. Rock Christ like Stipes did with R.E.M. Rev up the RPMs. How do I begin to try to paint this sin of rules that divides God's people in two? In the beginning, religion created a mask. The Reformation helped, but soon the patch didn't last. I don't tell, you don't ask. So we created a lie. And for generations, church was where we went to go hide. Oh, we no longer tried. Because rules without relationship is empty inside. Leaves you bitter, dry, swift to cut like a razor. Swift to call you a traitor. Cause you swift to love Taylor. Now we got bad blood with our neighbor. Who's wrong? Who's right? Every Sunday we're divided. Who's black? Who's white? Come on. Now the man in the mirror never gets race right. He'll never be Christ-like. Never receive good pay, so your faith never rises above minimum wage. So when it's time to save the world, you don't know what to say. To your brother that you love when he tells you he's gay. Do you push him away? Judge him down till he leaves? Give him a gospel he hears or a gospel he sees? Love wrapped in truth is the gospel he needs. There's room at the cross for everyone, even me. Well, my sins are now clean. The lost are redeemed. Religion is a prison, but truth sets us free. Helps us believe that the world we're in now is not the world that will be. Terror, famine, disease, millions in poverty, hungry, can't sleep. With all of this religion, why these babies can't eat? And if the middle class is gone, how can America see? How can America breathe when the oxygen is gone from the American dream? And these American streets listen close as they speak. The next time you think America, please include me. Help the ones that are weak. All they want is a piece of the pie that you keep. Is that too much to ask for those that laid the concrete? Still laying on concrete, pop, pop by police. See, they the foundation of the nation, not the 2%. Not the ones that own the building that the middle class rent, because they make sense. Tell me, how do you feel? I'm the new Franklin and I have the new deal. I fight and do right, FDR for real. One nation under God, God show us the way. The science of opinion, God is not a buffet. You pick what you want, so no God on your plate. The preacher isn't God, religion's first mistake. Servants, stewards, shepherds, not kings. Has to die to his flesh every day like me. One VIP, all the other seats in church are free. We're just groupies, God's the celebrity. Before 313 AD, before Constantine, before the Council of Nicaea, before Romans and Greeks, before Calvin, Alexander, Luther.

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I've done enough for you to cast me aside. But I thank you for not letting go of me. I thank you for not letting go of me. Anybody feel like that? I thank you for not letting go. Because I know the truth about me. And I know I've done enough for you to leave me alone. But I thank you for not letting go.

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Oh God. Oh God. 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

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Thank God. I prayed about my decision. How odd. For the man with the mic to be the man all his life, rock Christ like Stipes did with REM. Rev up the RPMs. How do I begin to try to paint this sin of rules that divides God's people in two? In the beginning, religion created a mask. The Reformation helped, but soon the patch didn't last. I don't tell, you don't ask. So we created a lie. And for generations, church was where we went to go hide. Oh, we no longer tried. Because rules without relationship is empty inside. Leaves you bitter, dry, swift to cut like a razor. Swift to call you a traitor, cause you swift to love Taylor. Now we got bad blood with our neighbor. Who's wrong? Who's right? Every Sunday we're divided. Who's black? Who's white? Come on. Now the man in the mirror never gets race right. He'll never be Christ-like. Never receive good pay, so your faith never rises above minimum wage. So when it's time to save the world, you don't know what to say to your brother that you love when he tells you he's gay. Do you push him away? Judge him down till he leaves? Give him a gospel he hears or a gospel he sees? Love wrapped in truth is the gospel he needs. There's room at the cross for everyone, even me. Well, my sins are now clean. The lost are redeemed. Religion is a prison, but truth sets us free. Helps us believe that the world we're in now is not the world that will be. Terror, famine, disease, millions in poverty, hungry, can't sleep. With all of this religion, why these babies can't eat? And if the middle class is gone, how can America see? How can America breathe when the oxygen is gone from the American dream? And these American streets listen close as they speak. The next time you think America, please include me. Help the ones that are weak. All they want is a piece of the pie that you keep. Is that too much to ask for those that laid the concrete? Still laying on concrete, pop, pop by police. See, they the foundation of the nation, not the 2%. Not the ones that own the building that the middle class rent, because they make sense. Tell me, how do you feel? I'm the new Franklin and I have the new deal. I fight and do right, FDR for real. One nation under God, God show us the way. The science of opinion, God is not a buffet. You pick what you want, so no God on your plate. The preacher isn't God, religion's first mistake. Servants, stewards, shepherds, not kings. Has to die to his flesh every day like me. One VIP, all the other seats in church are free. We're just groupies, God's the celebrity. Before 313 AD, before Constantine, before the Council of Nicaea, before Romans and Greeks, before Calvin, Alexander, Luther, before let there be, before history, to the last century, before the death on the tree, before the fall of man, was a picture of me. Nailed to his heart right before the last three words he would speak, it is finished. Can you believe? I'm losing my religion. Thank God, helping you lose yours is my job.

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If you're ready to give the Lord some praise, I wonder if you will lift up a shout of praise right now. Let's go. Put those hands together in the room tonight.

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We've been talking for so long. We've been saying all the right things for so long. But I don't know about you, but I don't want to look good, but I want to be good. I want to be the thing that he's requiring in the earth tonight.

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0: For you have been

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0: Carolina folks know something about setting up too.
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0: We know setting up. And so we picked this first tree song can be kind of setting up side. Now, if you've never been to a setting up, you're going to be lost right now. He's setting up style. So the band ain't going to play much. Them pretty singers ain't going to sing much. This setting up. Setting up don't have no solo verse. No, ain't no solo verse, no setting up. Everybody join the show. So I can lead you to stomp because you know you have, if you know real setting up, you know what is be in the middle of the setting up. Table. You need a table. Somebody say fire. I ain't never been to that setting up. We ain't no fire. Setting up I been to, we a table in the middle. And you have some brethren, some sistering around that table. Now you got to earn a right to get a seat at that table. Yeah. And every Joe Blow can come sit at the table at the setting up table. You can stand around the side. Because if you round the table, you call a song. Right, right. Y'all lost or y'all with me?

Yes, sir. Somebody bless the Lord. Yes, sir. Yeah. Y'all still with me? There's another song there. Campbell here, Ronald Campbell here. If you're from the Grove, you know Ronald Campbell's song. Yes, I spent in vanity and pride. Come on, y'all sing, man. Yes! Hold on. No, stop. Shh. We said no. Y'all ain't never been said no. You don't sing like that to said no. Everything right there. Slow meter. Right, yeah, you don't do the fast meter. Y'all ready now? Tell them people who be in the praise and worship, tell them slow down. That's praise and worship. That's a praise and worship crowd who going that so fast, man. Clap tambourine so fast as that. Tell them the same praise and worship time yet. The same praise and worship time yet. All right, they're setting up time. Yeah!

0: Oh, the love that drew salvation, say.
1: Oh, the love that drew salvation.
0: Oh, the grace.

Anybody been to Calvary, man? Come on, give God a praise in this house. If you know about Calvary. Hallelujah be to God. Now, if that person sitting next to you is upset or look like they think this ain't right, ask them where they think they come tonight. Where they thought they came tonight. If you getting bothered right now, you came to the wrong concert. This ain't them out of folk. This is what we come here for. This is what y'all come here for, right? All right. That's Chris. What's the best verse, Chris? Well, sing it, Chris. Start it off. Start it, Chris. Well, sing it, man. Oh, y'all about to met. I boy about to feel it now. Good God, oh my.

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0: So, Zaza, 10 years ago, I asked you for that beat. Do you remember that?
1: Yeah, sure.
0: So, I need to know, can I get that beat again?
1: Yes, sir.
0: Let's go!

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Anybody have a lot of sins? Thank God for the blood. Work and wash away shame. All of my sins. Nothing but the blood. Nothing but the blood. Nothing but the blood. Nothing but the blood. I was sinking deep in sin. I was sinking deep in sin. I was

Jesus is greater than anything. Jesus is greater than anything I know. Yeah. Jesus is greater than anything. Cancer, cancer, cancer, can you hear me? Jesus is low self-esteem, can you hear us? Jesus is greater. Poverty, where are you? Are you in the room? Listen up, listen. Jesus is greater. Leukemia, I need you to hear me say this clearly. Jesus is greater.

God so loved the world that he gave his only son. Whosoever believeth in him shall not perish, but have everlasting life. It's the sound of love.

I'm losing my religion. Thank God. I prayed about my decision. How odd. For the man with the mic to be the man all his life. Rock Christ like Stipes did with R.E.M. Rev up the RPMs. How do I begin to try to paint this sin of rules that divides God's people in two? In the beginning, religion created a mask. The Reformation helped, but soon the patch didn't last. I don't tell, you don't ask. So we created a lie. And for generations, church was where we went to go hide. Or we no longer tried. Because rules without relationship is empty inside. Leaves you bitter, dry, swift to cut like a razor. Swift to call you a traitor. Cause you swift to love Taylor. Now we got bad blood with our neighbor. Who's wrong? Who's right? Every Sunday we're divided. Who's black? Who's white? Come on. Now the man in the mirror never gets race right. He'll never be Christ-like. Never receive good pay, so your faith never rises above minimum wage. So when it's time to save the world, you don't know what to say. To your brother that you love when he tells you he's gay. Do you push him away? Judge him down.

All they want is a piece of the pie that you keep. Is that too much to ask for those that laid the concrete? Still laying on concrete, pop, pop by police. See, they the foundation of the nation, not the 2%. Not the ones that own the building that the middle class rent, because they make sense. Tell me, how do you feel? I'm the new Franklin and I have the new deal. I fight and do right, FDR for real. One nation under God, God show us the way. The science of opinion, God is not a buffet. You pick what you want, so no God on your plate. The preacher isn't God, religion's first mistake. Servants, stewards, shepherds, not kings. Has to die to his flesh every day like me. One VIP, all the other seats in church are free. We're just groupies, God's the celebrity. Before 313 AD, before Constantine, before the Council of Nicaea, before Romans and Greeks, before Calvin, Alexander, Luther, before let there be, before history, to the last century, before the death on the tree, before the fall of man, was a picture of me. Nailed to his heart right before the last three words he would speak, it is finished. Can you believe? I'm losing my religion. Thank God, helping you lose yours is my job.

I want to encourage those who might be in this room. You might be listening. You might be watching. And you'll say, I know we can do it, but it seems like my time has passed. And I want to encourage you, because I was reading the even nows in scripture. And I got to Martha, because her brother Lazarus had died. And he had been dead for 4 days. And Jesus shows up. And she says, Lord, if you had been here, my brother wouldn't have died. But even now,

Now we're here to encourage you to walk into your new season, a season of freedom and a season of victory. Here it is.

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He's great and greatly to be praised. Not only have I read this, but I know it to be true, that he's great and greatly to be praised. Can we give our great God a great praise right here?

Now, when you see her walk up here, that might not mean anything to you until I tell you that she used to be paralyzed. We are talking about the evidence of the greatness of God.

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I just want y'all to sing. On the Sounds of Revival CD, if you got it, there's inside, there's a picture of an empty wheelchair that was hers.

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But he did not expect our God to step in.

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Be healed. 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And so in the name of Jesus, sickness be healed. 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

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Let him work in the room. People are being touched by the power of God right now. 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

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Everything, the hardship, the trial, the storm, it's not happening to us. It's happening for us. For we know that all things work together for the good of those who love the Lord and are called according to his purpose. So don't give up. We don't have to worry. Our God is intentional.

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If you're ready to give the Lord some praise, I wonder if you will lift up a shout of praise right now. Hey, let's go. Put those hands together in the room tonight.

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Not only have I read this, but I know it to be true, that he's great and greatly to be praised. Can we give our great God a great praise right here?

There's a lady in this room. Her name is Miss Pam. Where are you? Come here. Come here, Miss Pam. Come here, Miss Pam. Now, when you see her walk up here, that might not mean anything to you until I tell you that she used to be paralyzed. We are talking about the evidence of the greatness of God.

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So, man, if I could call down a pillar of fire,

0: Yeah. Good morning, everybody. Welcome to DGMT. If you are online, are on the radio, are on TuneIn Radio, wherever you're listening to us, welcome to the show. Sounds in the background is that of DJ Nicholas with Divine Mathematics, as we do a mathematical journey through the Bible. Thanks for dealing wherever you are. We're going to get the show started in a few seconds. So go ahead, like and share. Dead air on the radio? Oh. Who said we had dead air? Who's that? Dead air? What's that? All right, so I think we're back on the radio for those who are on radio. Someone said they can't hear music on YouTube. Well, Jesus, what is this? So y'all can hear us? All right, so give me a second. Let me. Wow. Let me go ahead and consult tech team real quick, guys, because probably we have an issue on the radio.
1: Turn my mic off.
0: Turn your mic off.
1: Yeah.
0: All right, then. We got my back, guys.

0: All right, so I think we're there now. Hi, everyone that's listening on YouTube and Facebook and radio, hopefully. Right, as it was. So, if you could hear us on Facebook and YouTube, please say something to us. Let us know. Say hello. Say hi. Say, roach, ants, something. Say something to us.
1: Say something, baby.
0: Okay.
2: Because
0: this ain't
2: send me no
0: deal. Is it done? Mm-hmm. So you say that with me? So we kill the show?
2: Be honest.
0: We kill about the show.
2: We really could.
0: Like we get over here. All right, so let us
2: just
0: know.
2: The saints don't want your advice.
0: There you go. So answer there. Come on, answer in. Sorry, so I guess you can hear us now and those who answer it. Thank you, Marisha. We just said ants. So the answer there.
2: Thank you.
0: All right, morning. So that's, I guess please. We go up on the screen now.
2: Marisha's on YouTube and she says she could hear us and the music. Thank you for
0: wonderful.
2: Your feedback.
0: Bing. There we go. There we go, guys. There we go. There we go. Equal mercy.
2: Equal to mercy. Is it this? Have you started the song again from the beginning?
0: I did.
2: Oh, okay. Because I'm like, there's no way he's still on this round and round. Simple math. 2 plus 2 is 4.
0: Yeah, 2 plus 2.
2: -1. That's 3.
0: Quick math. Welcome, everybody. Go ahead and like and share it as we are getting ourselves together here in the studio. Hope you all had a great weekend, a great holiday weekend.
2: I mean, the holiday weekend is the weekend.
0: It is the weekend.
2: Because some people only started the holiday weekend yesterday at like 10 o'clock.
0: Yeah.
2: Based on what I saw in the streets and I saw yesterday.
0: Yeah, no, people are.
2: You know, the people was just getting started.
0: I mean,
2: whatever floats your boat.
0: Yeah, man. Have a good time out there on the streets. Trying to get ourselves together here in the studio. We had some slight technical issues, but I think we are all set and good to go now. I think the people are saying that they can hear us. People online can see us. If you cannot see us on the radio, give us a call. Let us know what's happening. If you, if for some reason you can't see us on the radio, you should be able to see us on the radio. let me.
2: I just caught what you were saying.
0: All right, so let me go ahead and get this situation here. I think we lost all our stuff. Did I tell you that the other day?
2: We lost all our things on the board.
0: And I tell you the soundboard has an issue.
2: Oh, so the soundboard, I thought you meant in our like media assets and stuff.
0: No, like in the soundboard, all things, like all of our theme song and stuff.
2: I blame one of those other show hosts.
0: So I tried to put all them back inside it.
2: Yeah, because the people them touching our things.
0: Because we sound like how we sound underwater now with the thing. I don't know why we sound underwater.
2: So you mean we don't have any theme song?
0: We just go old school, I think.
2: Okay, you know me.
0: I think if you go old school.
2: Either way, I'm ready. Born ready, buddy. Please, I'm going to apologize in advance. We're dealing with a lot of congestion, mucus. If you hear strange guttural or what do you call them? Throatal sound?
0: Throatal.
2: I don't know. There's a sound for sound you make in the throat.
0: Sound?
2: Yeah,
0: let's go with sounds. Let's go with sounds.
2: Okay. Yes, forgive me in advance.
0: For some reason you hear sounds.
2: Give me in advance.
0: There you go. Like those right there.
2: I know, right? I'm struggling, I'm not going to lie.
0: All right, so.
2: I'm fighting a battle for my life.
0: Y'all go ahead and share it. Let your friends
2: share
0: know
2: it,
0: that
2: share
0: we
2: it,
0: are
2: share
0: on.
2: It.
0: As I'm also
2: tell
0: doing the same.
2: Down.
0: So people know that we are here, and we are here to stay, guys. I mean, not stay, not for long time. People put the table. The murderer. That's a nice song, anyway.
2: I told Delton, actually, let me not say that. Let me not say that on the radio about my song of the week.
0: Yeah, let's not mention that. Fermata is here. Welcome, Fermata Ray.
2: Greetings.
0: What exactly is Fermata Ray?
2: Yeah, that's a good one. That's a good question.
0: Yeah, what exactly is
2: While she figures out that out, please, let's go. Let's get the show on the road.
0: All right, so let's get the show started, guys. We can go back to the old one for today because we had some things going on. And so y'all ready? Y'all ready for the old school one? Sing along if you know it. If you don't know it, join along. Ain't hard to get. You'll get it. Let's go.
3: We've got that. Good morning tea with Brother Delton and V. Vera Aqua, all the faces you see. Impactful, insightful, delightful by far. Delton's signature laugh and Vera's kiki ha ha.
2: Good morning.
0: You better sip that tea.
2: Good morning.
0: Either you want this tea.
2: Good morning.
0: You want to get some tea.
2: Good morning.
0: You better sip that tea.
3: We start off with the popular and shift the topic to the strange. You better come in fast because the topic's going to strain. Faithful are the followers that sip it on the tea. From wars to memes to governmental policy.
2: Good morning.
0: You better sip that tea.
2: Good morning.
0: You know you want some tea.
2: Good morning.
0: Come on and get this tea.
2: Good morning.
0: You better sip that tea.
3: In pops Pastor B when they're closing on the final fact. And in my very voice, my show just got hijacked. Understand your popularity. Even prophets and bishops gotta have that morning tea.

0: Yeah. This was like a really good moment to drop a banger that was released yesterday unofficially at the debut. It was a debut banger.
1: I happened to hear it in passing as I was leaving the
0: debut
1: house.
0: Debut banger. Give me a minute. I got to find my key. Me. I'm going to take it a key or so down just because I was in the tennis section and I ain't got it like that today. Memorial T. Come and sit right here with me in the auditorium, feeling great. I found my seat at table eight. Come on, hey, Memorial T. Come and sit right here with me.
1: All right, so first, don't know what's happening
0: in the auditorium. Feeling great.
1: For those who may be confused.
0: The people on the radio are like, what's going on? This is That Good Morning Tea. You all changed the name of the show. No, we have not.
1: Apparently, people are lying or familiar with this.
0: Very perplexed.
1: From Alan Kempson
0: I want to bang the ceiling. I need a ceiling to bang.
1: Good morning, everybody. Good morning, all those who are coming in.
0: Wait, that's me. You didn't finish the greeting. Good morning, one. Good morning, all.
1: Good morning, big. Good morning, small.
0: Good morning, short. Good morning, tall.
1: Good morning to
0: all of y'all.
1: Laddie daddy.
0: Everybody on the live. Hello to you.
1: Welcome to DGMT. That good morning.
0: Welcome
1: tea.
0: To DGM. This is still That Good Morning Tea. Absolutely.
1: Favorite duo on the radio.
0: An award winning Saturday morning show.
1: Absolutely.
0: I'll have you know.
1: Absolutely.
0: And I've put it out there.
1: Oh, speak.
0: Let those who hear, you know what I mean?
1: Who have an ear to hear.
0: Those who have an ear to hear.
1: Let them hear.
0: Okay.
1: That's what the prophet is saying.
0: Okay, so let's clarify what just happened.
1: What just happened? Please?
0: Yesterday, the ladies of life enjoyed a tea party celebration. It was a wonderful time. Mm-hmm. And as a parting game activity, the ladies were invited to write a song that had certain words in it. Memorial, tea, auditorium, eight. Those four words needed to be in the song. You could get into a group. You could do a solo. But unfortunately, I was part of the winning team, but we had developed the haters over the course of the day. Okay. We were the loudest table. We carried on the work.
1: That was one of them.
0: So everyone just didn't like us.
1: So I was being loud.
0: And so that banger that you heard, award-winning.
1: People were in their morning suits and their fascinators.
0: People in their fascinators and their gloves.
1: Yeah, I understand.
0: They didn't want us, you know what I mean? So we didn't necessarily win, but we bow out gracefully to the winner of that competition, who was Anna Kaliz, who did like a nice little... We didn't win. Oh, I'm telling you, the people hated us.
1: Oh, like for true.
0: Because it was one of those, clap for the winner.
1: Yikes.
0: Yeah, so Anna won, and that's okay, because she did an amazing job. She had like crowd participation. She was like, Memorial Tea Party. It was like a whole thing. You know what I mean? So I was like, I'll take a loss to that. There were other teams used tambourines for the vibes, and we were here for it. There was a tambourine player, very capable tambourine player. For vibes, and then we had one Donicia Roll who decided to do like a rap song. Memorial.
1: Okay.
0: T. Uh-huh.

0: the vibes.
1: We brought the vibes and you were mad about it. That's okay.
0: I understand.
1: That's all right. But a good time was had by absolutely all. I'd like to say the food was good. The drinks were refreshing. And it was just what you needed to get you into the summer spirit.
0: Nice little holiday.
1: Summer is here. Little holiday. The holiday season is wide open. I spoke to my mom today. She's like, wait, you had a holiday yesterday? I was like, yeah. She's like, but didn't you have a holiday last week? I was like, absolutely. And we're going to have a holiday in a few weeks' time in for July, independence, absolutely. And then another one for emancipation. Holiday season is wide
0: open.
1: And then
0: we're done until September off, back in October.
1: Yes. Then November off, back in December.
0: Then January.
1: I must say I like living here. I'm not going to lie about
0: it. So January, we got two in January.
1: Julianne said 6 verses. You ought to been there, woman. You ought to been there.
0: Is there recordings? I can.
1: I'm sure.
0: There should be recordings.
1: I'm sure there are receipts. I was hoping to receive videos, but I had to beg the same.
0: We're going to play today to Dingham.
1: Yeah, man.
0: We got our competition.
1: If you have any videos sent, yeah. But okay, we can play. Let's see what the saints of DGMT say.
0: The unbiased folks say.
1: The unbiased, impartial viewers of DGMT. That's what I like.
0: Yeah.
1: Not to say Anna wasn't a worthy winner. I just want to make sure.
0: Let's put it out there.
1: I want to make sure I put that out there. Nothing personal, Anna, at all.
0: Anyway, so let's get the show started and going and wish all the birthday people who had birthdays.
1: Yeah.
0: If you are celebrating a birthday today, yesterday, anytime, so your birthday's day.
1: I'm trying to remember if I wished the person.
0: Oh, boy.
1: Memorial tea party. And I mean, it was catchy. You know what I mean? It was catchy.
0: Which one?
1: What? No, that one.
0: Donia?
1: That one, yeah.
0: All right, so someone says that.
1: Okay. I'm checking birthdays, sorry.
0: Yeah, we're trying to get our birthdays to get out of birth. I know today would have been my father's 76.
1: Today would have been.
0: 86, right? 86 would have been Fun's birthday today.
1: Oh, my goodness.
0: Would have been 86. R.I.P. Funsy.
1: You know when people say, like, happily heavenly birthday? I was like, they live in a place where people don't age. They're young forever. He don't want you to wish him an 86th birthday.
0: Birthday,
1: in
0: what's that?
1: What is that?
0: What's a birthday?
1: But anyway, shout out to one Reverend Alfonso.
0: The original OG.
1: The original OG.
0: I know, I think we talked about Chester last week. Chester celebrated yesterday as well. Chester Johnson. Every now and again, pop in person on GGMT. On the 4th was also Christoph. Church boy.
1: Yes, I think the day before, 2 days before, was
0: his wife.
1: Yeah, Sade. Happy birthday wishes to them. I know we've got one Janelle.
0: Janelle celebrates her birthday today. Ambrister.
1: Ah, Chester's on the live. Look at that. Happy birthday to you, sir. Hope you enjoyed your weekend.
0: Bring the birthday brownies tomorrow,
1: bring
0: bro.
1: Bring the celebrate. Why brownies? Why not cake?
0: No, man.
1: Memorial tea.
0: Memorial tea. Hey, good morning. Sean is here. Sean, we still need a few more holidays, at least 2 a month.
1: You're being ridiculous. You know how many holidays people in other parts of the world have compared to y'all? Y'all have an insane amount of holidays in the Bahamas.
0: Yeah, man.
1: Make
0: us a little model.
1: We need one.
0: We need one for that February. Because Valentine's Day really holiday. We need something for February. Let's celebrate something. Something we can celebrate in February.
1: Who Julianne mean? R.I.P. Ricky. She don't matter. Okay. We got Jody who's tuned in all the way from wherever she is.
0: All the way from the next side of the world.
1: I love that. I don't think she's on the next side. She's on the next side in a week.
0: Yeah, she's still on this side.
1: I can't wait.
0: She's down there. So she's home then. She's home with my friends and my family.
1: So I may live vicariously through her.
0: Yeah, she can hold it up, please.
1: Jody, I'm going to need. I know you don't do like posting on WhatsApp status and thing, but I'm going to need you to level up.
0: We need a vlog.
1: Come on, we're going to need something. You're going to need something to keep us abreast. Come on.
0: We need a little vlog of what's happening.
1: Yes. Many thanks.
0: Happy birthday to all y'all celebrating birthday this week.
1: I have a good dear friend celebrating on the 9th of June. She sometimes watches DGMT. That's Janelle Johnson. She celebrates on the 9th. Mm-hmm. Any other people? I don't think any more we got.
0: There's a Jody Knowles who celebrates on Friday. Jody Knowles. I mentioned him Jody Knowles because her husband is a DGMT-er.
1: That's Dana's wife.
0: Shout out Jody, lovely. Who's celebrating. You have to be good. Goldberg celebrates on Friday, too.
1: Lovely.
0: So happy birthday, early birthday to all of you that's celebrating a birthday this week. Those who are celebrating an anniversary. I know my brother, Ambassador Devin, celebrated his anniversary this week. Kenyatta Taylor was this week.
1: Wow, lots of anniversaries in the month of

0: June. So Bethel was this week. I think all of them around them see him like 3rd or 4th of June.
1: Oh, I like it.
0: And then of course next week is my brother, my other brother.
2: I do well. That like November.
0: You want a late wedding? A late one?
2: What do you mean, like
0: late in the year? Like, I mean, like late in the year. Yeah. November.
1: I'd like it on one of those months where there isn't other things happening.
0: Yeah.
1: You know what I mean? Make a month that is usually dead, not dead. But I don't want it to clash with like my birthday or anything.
0: Exactly, that's too close.
1: I also don't want to have a wedding in the heat of the Nassau summer.
0: Yeah, but I mean,
1: saying Nassau summer as if I would get married in Nassau, I don't necessarily know that's true. We might be going to.
0: I might be going somewhere else. We might be going down to Africa.
1: Yeah.
0: Which one? Which place? Which country? I mean, I don't know.
1: It would, if not Ghana, nowhere.
0: Of course, you're flying a South African.
1: I guess, fair enough. I didn't think about that. I didn't think about the other person and their background and their life. Yep, okay, fair enough.
0: Yourself, like, no, I go into Ghana.
1: Right now, I'm not very pleased with South Africans. They're kicking Ghanaians out of the country. There's a like massive xenophobic campaign. They've expelled 800 Ghanaians. Oh. Yeah, it's like, oh.
0: Like, that's my reason?
1: No, like, you're basically the whole, these immigrants are here stealing our jobs.
0: Ah, give them COI.
1: Send them home. Giving COI. But they're not sending the Chinese people home. They're actually going to the Chinese people to ask for the jobs that the Ghanaian people had. Yeah. Let me leave that there. So right now, I'm not too pleased with them, but we'll see. Right. And anything is possible.
0: What else we got?
1: Oh, my goodness.
0: Rashad says, good afternoon to my peoples. One Vera, one Delton. Good afternoon. One
1: Rashad, I want
0: Coach,
1: you to know
0: Coach
1: that.
0: Coach Rashad today.
1: Coach Rashad, yes, because I see him in his gymnastic bag. I want you to know that the coffee maker you purchased me has changed my life completely. I have been on a campaign to discover the best coffee brands, like in pods. So what I did was I purchased a box of 40 that had like an assortment of different flavors in it. And that was my way of figuring out, church boys say almost 30. If you're not 30 yet, you just sit small and enjoy the 20s, yeah?
0: Almost.
1: How are you only almost 30?
0: First of all, this big guy be 45. Ed was 50.
1: Got to be. Christoph, you're not 30 yet.
0: Right. I'm missing Rashad. Christoph, you close to 30?
1: He said almost, so I'm assuming he's 29.
0: He could be 28.
1: Oh my, don't DPMO, bro. With all due respect.
0: Like, I ain't even sure.
1: Anyway.
0: Christoph, you're that close?
1: Christoph, you distracted me. I was telling a very important story. So I purchased this box of 40.
0: I know we almost 40. You, so you remember that story fast. Before you forget.
1: He's 28. He's not even. He's not even.
0: He ran out of going out. You got a little distance.
1: That's.
0: Yeah.
1: So, purchased this box of 40 and I'm enjoying some of them, whatever, whatever. So what happened was when I bought the box of 40, she gave me like a little bag with samples in it. I didn't look at what was in the box and what was in the sample bag. I just laid them out. It's like, okay, I'm going to taste da, da, da, da, da. So over time, I'm filtering out the ones that I really like. Now, the box of 40, they have 10 different flavors, so 4 of each flavor. I'm like, oh, I really like that one. I really like that one. I really like that one. I really like that one. Absolutely. I'm trying to figure out where the rest in the box. They were all samples. So the ones that I liked the most.
0: But not even in the box. Like, you go find those.
1: Oh, man.
0: She knows what she was doing.
1: So I got to go find those.
0: She knew what she was doing. She was like.
1: She knew what she was doing.
0: You buy a mix, you know what you want.
1: Yeah. She got me because all of the ones she gave me were bangers. Like, and none of them were flavored. They were all just regular coffee. Oh.
0: Yeah. She was like, someone coming out, you want all these? You know what you want.
1: You ain't serious. Anyway.
0: Let me slide you what you want.
1: I've had a learning experience. So now I know what I like as it relates to coffee. Other things, maybe not so much, but coffee, we figured that out.
0: We're getting somewhere with that.
1: So thank you again, Rashad.
0: And this is the pressure of trying to talk to an English teacher. Rashad says, you're welcome, Vero. And they go, oh, hold on.
1: Guys, now stop it.
0: You're. Apostrophe R.
1: I'm just a regular girl. Yay. I'm just a girl.
0: Yay. Rashad's like, let me come back and correct that real quick. That was a little typo.
1: I didn't even notice it. I didn't even see it.
0: That's a little typo. I didn't even see it. Let me just correct that real quick. So that's our church announcements. Happy birthday to everybody celebrating birthdays.
1: We're not finished with church announcements, Dalton.
0: Look
1: at what you're wearing. Look at your gums.
0: That's news and reviews.
1: Okay, sorry.
0: That's why we're the best in news and reviews. Say church announcements. It's news and reviews. So happy birthday, happy anniversary. Rosanoff is instant. That's instant. Yeah, that's the pods. That you know, she ain't brewing.
1: No, but pods are brewed.
0: They brew. I mean, like, ain't like you ain't like getting the grinding.
1: No. Ain't nobody got time for that.
0: Oh, I did that this week. No, I was feeling coffee-ish.
1: Feeling coffee-ish because you were already at work. I'm making this coffee before I leave for work.
0: I thought you left it at school. You didn't leave it at school?
1: No.
0: I thought you left it at there so you.
1: Oh, my God. It didn't even occur to me to leave at school.
0: Oh, you try ratchets before you leave work in the morning?
1: I took this home. Oh, why didn't I leave it at work?
0: Okay, all right then.
1: Well, look at that.
0: All right. I thought you were doing this like
1: you know what, Delton?
0: And the comfort of your classroom is like,
1: no, I wasn't. And then I could feel the classroom with the smell of coffee.
0: Another stinky
1: chili. Oh, my God. No, we don't have, my classroom doesn't smell like stinky chili.
0: Okay, all right, okay.
1: We don't do that here. I have plugins. My colleague came, she said, the other day, she's like, I need to understand, why does your classroom always smell so nice? I don't feel with that.
0: Kind of.
1: Feel me, of grade eight armpit?
0: Outside children.
1: Grade 7 and grade 6 basketball court. You know how unique that smell is?
0: And I ain't lying. It sounds very...
1: And the thing is, I can tell the difference between when they've been playing basketball and when they've been playing soccer. It smells different.
0: Yeah,
1: it's completely different.
0: Basketball is a raw... That's that.
1: Completely different. I know when they've just been sitting on the benches and chilling just by how they smell. So yeah, we don't do that in my classroom. But Delton, you've given me food for thought.
0: So I said, what does that mean? This week, so you just want to correct me on life.
1: I wasn't going to do, I would have never done that to you, Rashad. Maybe someone else, but never you. Not you.
0: Yeah, no, this week I got my coffee beans. I got the grinder. The grinder here too. I
1: put what the bad boy together.
0: No, I was.
1: What inspired this? I'm trying to understand.
0: I wanted the brand that I bought. I got this from Orlando. It's good. It's a good brand. Dancing Goats is what it's called.
1: Dancing Goats is the name of the coffee?
0: It's the name of the coffee shop.
1: I come from Hills. That coffee comes from some Hills.
0: This is me. That's great coffee. So I was like, you know what? Let's put that bad boy in there. Grind that up. Dump that bad boy in there. I had brewed coffee.
1: Did it feel like you were better than everybody else?
0: It definitely filled the room. The stuff was just like.
1: Did you feel like you were better than everybody
0: else? Absolutely. Said that slowly. Pinky up in the air. Embrace all the notes and the tones.
1: And the undertones. This has a hint of.
0: Terrell says, I hate it, Terrell.
1: Hi, Terrell. How are you?
0: Terrell, you on Carnival today? I didn't raise Carnival
1: Terrell,
0: today.
1: Terrell, what's been going on in the news? What's been happening? We're going into news and reviews. Today. And you're today. Really the person we should be referencing for this, huh?
0: I found that out today.
1: That what?
0: Carnival is today.
1: I saw that as well. I saw in somebody put a nose. Where is Carnival so I can avoid those areas? I was like, did this person mean Nassau?
0: Exactly. I heard nothing about this. I saw no sign. I saw no flyer. Nothing came across my timeline at any point. That said, today they touched the road.
1: Rashad said he got a ninja slushy. So what do you get? Like cut, like the flavor in Zay?
0: Yeah. That's like a little small one. So you have a personal size little slushy. But no, Rashad, he can make that be healthy. It's natural things.
1: Really?
0: There ain't going to be a little protein powder in that. He ain't putting nothing bad in there.
1: Juan Valdez. What is that? Juan Valdez is good.
0: I like Juan Valdez coffee. That's the goes to the gold one, Rose, to the gold. That gold one, that essential one.
1: Y'all really feel it's like you're bougie out here. I'm just
0: shut up. Terrell says I'm out here waiting on the unclothed. It's from it's from Arawa Key to Goodman's Bay and back. It starts at 3.
1: Arawa Key to Goodman's Bay and back is nothing.
0: That's a good little walk.
1: Oh no, Goodman's Bay, Goodman's not Saunders Bay. Beach.
0: Not Saunders. No.
1: Goodman's Bay.
0: You
1: okay,
0: go
1: okay,
0: around
1: okay, okay.
0: Coast Low Bend and hit round. Oh, that's a good little trot.
1: It's not long, though.
0: Are you going back, though? And you're rushing. This is the...
1: Saints, I have a confession to make.
0: Oh, let me walk them.
1: I have a confession to make. Seeing as we're talking about Carnival, somebody, a DGMTO who is not concerned for my soul.
0: No, don't care about you.
1: She sent me an ad, was it the flyer for an event? Of a popular gospel. Popular artist who's coming to Nassau, and it just spun me, bro. It spun me left, reminded me of my younger days when all I wanted to do was be in the party, shaking up to soca. I didn't want to drink. I didn't want to be doing drugs. I didn't want to be about with the man's them. That would have never been me. You know, people's like, if not for Jesus, I would have. No, if not for Jesus, I would have just been shaking up to soca. That's all, you know. That's all it would have been. And when I heard Destra was coming to town, I had a moment of weakness, Saints. I was like, mother, how can I make how can I make this happen?
0: It's always the weird things.
1: But I listened to one
0: proclivities.
1: I would listen to one Destra song and I realized I can't go in public. It's not possible. I have not come that far and deep in my walk to not be, what's it called? No, I need the right word. Provoked by the rhythms. Provoked.
0: You can't indulge?
1: No, sir. I wouldn't even be able to be like, they're just,
0: Oh, Jordan
1: no,
0: said, when a person
1: because at one point,
0: they're not saved.
1: They're not saved. And they are not filled. But if they need to be filled, they need to come to life tomorrow morning to the outpouring experience. I'm grateful that I'm going to be there because I need more. Because at one point, Delton, I was listening to the song. I'm not going to say what the song was. I'm not going to do that to other people. I was wearing a dress.
0: I dare to say it. I dare you. I dare to say the song.
1: I was listening to the song, just like, I remember this song from my younger days. I was wearing a jeans dress, a denim dress. And at one point, my hands went up to hitch the dress up a bit. And I was like, I will not be anywhere near. I don't want anybody who goes to post on there. If you go in, let me know in advance. So when you post on, I could block you for that day. I don't want to watch your status. I don't want to see. I don't want to see it. I don't want to know.
0: Yeah.
1: Grateful to get off my chest, guys. Yeah.
0: So, Rashad says, Soca's a strong weakness. Waistline starts, so I don't listen to it.
1: In one of the songs, she said, don't test my wine.
0: Why are we on the expert?
1: And Rashad says, so I don't listen to it. As do I. Also me in addition as well. I said I had a moment and I blamed the person who sent me the flyer who was not concerned for my salvation and my soul. She said, however, if you need a chaperone against all better judgment, I'd go. I just feel like you're not the one, Julianne. I don't know why I feel like you're not the one to take with me. To chaperone me. And Rose says, Lord, what is this fear? Please, Rose, man, just give me a black. I'm being honest. I'm being transparent, you know?
0: There's always that one person, that one artist that's getting, I think everybody ever one of those. Like one of them old secular artists that you just gotta listen to. Or secular genre. Don't care what it is. Don't give it to
1: me. I've told you, I've laid it bare before you. It's Soca and it's Destro.
0: Like, don't put that
1: it's
0: out there.
1: It's Soca and it's Destro.
0: Yeah. Oh, yeah, Dexter. Someone said they can't comment on the live.
1: They can't comment on the live, eh?
0: Say, however, they know sponsoring the event. Saying if you need tickets. they can't comment on the live. Who's but they know, they may or may not know somebody of a company that they may or may not have
2: connections
0: to.
2: A disguise?
0: That if you, that if you might want to, if you need tickets. If you... I mean, we could organize a nice evangelism event if we need to. But we could take
1: I'd be of no use to you at such an event.
0: Well, we could take some flyers.
1: I'd be of no
0: use. We could invite some people, to the house of the Lord. And let them know if they really want a good shake up, they can come to us at church on the following Sunday.
1: The reason I can't answer is because the song is playing in my head. And I'm trying to.
0: Darrell says, this is interesting, Vera. I know I'm one of the very few Korean people who don't care for Soca.
1: And you know what the problem is? I think there's an added level of whiling that comes when you are African in blood and your favorite genre of music is Soca. That combination is dangerous, you know? It's very, very dangerous. Very, very. So...
0: We will flee.
1: I continue to work out my salvation with
0: devil.
1: Fear and trembling.
0: We will resist the devil.
1: I won't be there.
0: And he will flee.
1: I won't be there. What is the lesson here, Saints?
0: So I need to delete the flyer.
1: You got to know where your strengths and weaknesses are.
0: Delete the flyer.
1: Don't believe.
0: So you don't have to pass by.
1: Don't believe you're stronger than you is.
0: You know the date?
1: Huh?
0: You know the date? Y'all say delete the flyer so you don't remember the date, but delete the flyer before.
1: It's the 12th. Not that I'm advertising.
0: Don't say free yourself, child. It's okay.
1: Rashad say dangerous combination. You have no idea. You have no idea. None at all.
0: Because it's in your blood. It's in your bones.
1: It's who we are. Let's move on to another subject. News and reviews.
0: News and reviews.
1: Quick, fast, and in a hurry.
0: This week we celebrated my last son, David. I'm on a shirt today, if y'all can see. Just get it. Put on again.
1: Why say last son?
0: This is my last son. I'll
1: be your youngest. You never know what's in store.
0: Shout out to David who graduated.
1: Shout out to David. Oh, David's smile was on 8 million.
0: Graduated
1: took fantastic pictures. Oh, that's what I said. Fermata. You say La so strong.
0: Yeah.
1: Oh. You never know. I had a conversation with someone. They were talking about their age and having children, and then they told me their age. I was like, oh, in 2026, you could just be starting to have babies. People, the person said they're 43. I say, listen to me. 43 right now is.
0: Were you there when they called the teachers up? And it's like someone just got married?
1: No.
0: Some lady just got married?
1: I didn't know. I did see when they called the teachers up, but I didn't hear when they said they got married. How old?
0: There's like an old short lady, the bright one, like, who barely walk on stage.
1: With the yellow dress? She just got married? And people like to tell stories like that to give people like me hope. It doesn't. It doesn't at all.
0: There's still hope.
1: Congratulations to her, though.
0: Yeah.
1: She's at least pushing 60.
0: I have to be.
1: That's her first marriage?
0: Oh, I don't know.
1: I mean, my mummy got married when I was 18. So how old was she right now? When I was 18, she was 55.
0: Hold on. Say it again.
1: 55?
0: Say it again.
1: When I was 18, my mummy got married. I think she was 55 at that time. So, I mean, I've seen it before.
0: You was 18 when your mummy got married?
1: Yeah.
0: So, your daddy?
1: No, somebody else.
0: Oh,
1: I said married again.
0: Oh, that's breakfast.
1: I should say married again.
0: Hold on, what?
1: Don't you, Vince? Married again.
0: Okay.
1: Yeah.
0: Are we married yet?
1: Yes. We've lived a long life, Dalton.
0: Hold on,
1: mind the 25-year-old version of me, you mean.
0: Hold on, Aggie.
1: He's no longer.
0: Oh, Lord Jesus.
1: He's no longer.
0: Yikes.
1: Why are we laughing? So this is not funny. This is serious business. There's hope. Sis, I guess. But again, I don't feel inspired by these stories. But I did see a Bahamian personality, I would say. I think she's a Bahamian personality. She's a social media influencer, Karel Pinder.
0: Yeah.
1: Do you know her? She got engaged this week. Mm-hmm. Is it this week?
0: I saw the pictures.
1: And I don't know. That felt more hopeful to me. That felt more hopeful because she's 41. Okay. 41. And she's also been quite open about her story in terms of like singleness and waiting and... So that was kind of a nice thing to see. That was more encouraging than seeing my sister who's 60 getting married for the first time. But
0: as a teacher.
1: Hey, listen, when God does it, he does it, and he does it well. So
0: we congratulate all those who've been engaged and
1: married in the last few weeks. Shout outs to you. But news and reviews, Davey had his graduation. It was always a good time.
0: It was a good time.
1: Guess what I woke up singing this morning? numbers. We're learning our numbers.
0: I don't think it's ever been a TC graduation.
1: Numbers.
0: That you didn't leave with a song.
1: Listen to me. Those songs so catchy.
0: Every graduation, you leave with a favorite
1: Phonics
0: song.
1: Phonics is the best time of school. Bam, bam, bam.
0: Next slide.
1: Hey, bam, bam, bam. And Davey said, you got to turn to the side.
0: Got to turn to the side.
1: Phonics is the
0: I
1: love a TC graduation. I haven't been to any others. But I love a little baby graduation.
0: Oh,
1: I love it. I love it.
0: Every time they come be able to die. So shout outs to my son who graduated. And there's more graduates coming this week.
1: It's a lot.
0: And next week.
1: Yes.
0: And this is definitely now.
1: Shout outs to Jaden Newbold, who's graduating this Friday, I believe.
0: Dawn.
1: Yes. It's this Friday. Dawn is graduating next Wednesday.
0: Everybody's graduating.
1: Dari's birthday is this week.
0: Dari's birthday.
1: It's a lot happening. It's a lot of celebrations and jubilations. So make sure you're supporting your godies, your nieces, your nephews in this graduation season, because I don't subscribe to K-5 graduation as on principle. I don't. I just don't see why. But because of my little babies, I'm going to go and I'm going to wear the T-shirt. I'm going to wrap the gift basket in cellophane and put a bow on it. I'm going to do it because... It's an opportunity to support them. Let them know you love them, that you have their back, that you're proud of them, even if you think K-5 graduation is ridiculous.
0: Well, I told you, like we discussed last night, K-5 is a lot of work now.
1: Oh, stop it.
0: K-5 is a lot of work.
1: Stop it.
0: It's not what it used to be back in the day.
1: Morning is the best time of school.
0: Did you know that song K-5? You can sing a song K-5.
1: Iconic in nursery because we don't have K's. In the UK, you have nursery.
0: But did you know that song? You didn't know that song.
1: Then. I didn't know that song.
0: Exactly.
1: Lil Destro coming out, bam, bam, bam. That was what they sang, Rosely. It ain't me. That's the lyrics to the song.
0: Shout out to the crew that came.
1: Oh,
0: for those who are lying,
1: that's
0: you see
1: David's
0: the picture.
1: Graduation crew.
0: Got a little crew that came. I think there's a few people missing.
1: A couple people left early.
0: A lot of parents were there. It's a big thing. I won't lie to you.
1: David had a whole row locked down.
0: We had a row.
1: An entire row of plus extras. 14 seats?
0: I think it was 14.
1: Yeah, plus, entire row of 14 and others.
0: A few was in the back. I know my other brother, Brooklyn. I think Brooklyn passed by. I think he stayed.
1: Julian say they write in cursive in K5. What do you
0: exactly.
1: mean? I guess. Fine.
0: They
1: whatever.
0: They working on in K5.
1: Whatever. Again, I was there. And I've been at all the K5 graduations for the last goodly amount of years. I was there, and I will continue to be there for when you guys have your next one and send them to.
0: Amen.
1: Anyway, so any other news?
0: Any other news? What has happened this week? I know they had the Labor Day parade yesterday. Anything else? I mean, there's some government things happening. There's some increases happening here and there. There was a thing that made the paper talking about $500 for permanent residency. But I didn't read all that, though.
1: I need to read that because that applies to me.
0: But I think that's something to do with marriage. Either marriage or someone that who applied
1: again,
0: before.
1: I have to read that. Yeah. That applies to me.
0: Oh, wow.
1: Phonics!
0: Amen. So that happened this week. I can't think of anything other, like, exciting.
1: Haven't done
0: news.
1: My research. To become a resident will cost me about $7,500.
0: Oh,
1: yikes. When I put all the parts together.
0: That's for last.
1: And the question
0: that's
1: is, first, last, do I security. Want it that bad?
0: That's like first, last security. Yes,
1: that's first, last security.
0: It's a little mortgage right there. Hey.
1: Yeah.
0: Oh, man.
1: But that's anyway. A whole, that's a conversation.
0: Yeah, we cross
1: the
0: bridge when we get there.
1: Delton, we at the bridge, though.
0: Ah, boy.
1: I've been here for 11 years. We're definitely at the bridge. Yeah, nevertheless, we press.
0: Yeah. What else happened? Anything else happened this week that anybody want to say? Anything?
1: Nothing that I can see is super standing out.
0: Yeah, that happened that we could
1: discuss on today. I don't see
0: besides carnival, so I think that's all we get. All we get is road march today. If you don't have
1: people
0: to go,
1: still go to carnival,
0: absolutely. I say I think it ain't for us. That's why we don't know.
1: But I mean, it didn't even cross my timeline.
0: Not at all until today. Whoa, who posted it?
1: I mean, I saw it on Noel's. I can't say
0: Noel's. Yeah. Where it is?
1: Oh my gosh. It's better than Destro, to be fair. Yeah. It's the best time of school.
0: Yeah, I think that's it. Anybody say anything online? Any comments? No.
1: So it's been a pretty uneventful week. Now I need my sources to find out. This is now church news. Mm-hmm. I need my sources to find out whether this is true. I'm gonna send it to Delton and Delton can do his due diligence because according to the streets, Prophet Brian Khan has been the story is actually developing. It's filed an unopposed motion to delay self surrender by 60 days.
0: In case y'all don't know, Brian Khan is in
1: so apparently Brian Khan's father's health is declining, so he's asking for his self surrender to be delayed by 60 days so that he could attend to his father.
0: Who stays with him?
1: Stays with him.
0: Yeah.
1: And we know he's going to be having church every day.
0: Oh, yeah. No, you're having church.
1: Every day.
0: I'm trying to find the story.
1: I'm going to send. But what I got was a ChatGPT thing.
0: Oh, okay. Yeah,
1: but it was posted on Instagram. On Only Saints. Are they the most trustworthy news source? I mean, not so bad.
0: Yes, definitely is a ChatGPT thing. Definitely a ChatGPT. I don't know. I'm looking at it now.
1: You got to find out. In terms of church news, that's really all I saw. Oh, no, I lie. There's the whole lawsuit thing. I've got to read it. So in church news, there is a lawsuit going on for some kind of copyright situation. Now, I'm going to expose my ignorance because I really don't know the ins and outs of these kinds of things, but I'm going to read the post. So, oh no, I can't read the whole thing, guys. But long story short, Percy Baddie.
0: Oh, yeah.
1: Percy Baddie.
0: Yeah, yeah, yeah.
1: Who is the writer of the song
0: I am free,
1: praise the Lord, I am free, written in 1988. Mm-hmm. Okay? He wrote the song in 1987 and released it in 1988, and it has since become a gospel classic. Now, of course, it's been covered and sang in churches and, you know, other songs over the years. You know, you kind of expect it to be tagged on to some song about freedom. However, in 2022, I think he finally got the full rights to the song or something. He didn't always have the rights to the song. That's what I'm understanding.
0: Yeah, I think there was some copyright thing that they had that was still it was.
1: So he had a copyright. Right. Let me see if I could go.
0: I mean, regardless, he owns it now.
1: Okay, so in 2025, he became the registered owner of the song. And he is bringing suit against one, Todd Galbraith, and, well, really not Todd Galbraith, against Tribal Records.
0: He brought it against Tribal Records. And shout outs to him, because he recused them. Like, he took them out. He took out Todd Galbraith as a recording artist and all that stuff. Because when you do these kind of albums, they do albums, anybody who's in the music world know, if you have a distribution company, that the onus goes to the company, not really to the artist. So it's on the person who's going to distribute your music to make sure that when they put it out there, all the copyright things are in place, all the I's have been crossed and T's have been dotted, just to make sure there's no copyright infringement. So Percy say, Todd, it's a nice song. Keep your song the way it is. However, these people that produce your music, I coming for them. And I think you won.
1: I wouldn't know how much the damages are.
0: Yeah, I think they could do it based upon how, and that's a popular song by Todd Galbraith.
1: Very popular.
0: Get freedom, fill the room.
1: We sing at church.
0: That's how that's
1: somebody on. Sent me another remix of the remix today, just today, and I liked it.
0: Yeah, so that song.
1: I really liked it.
0: So that song would have gotten to a lot of money, I guess. So I guess Percy's like, anyway, let me come for you on one time. And he's always suing them. I know that happened before with Isaac Carey. Isaac Carey got sued before too for one of his songs. And the producer was his friend. the producer was his friend. It's
1: these songs that we feel exist in the space of anyone can use because they're old like and they're classic.
0: It's freedom, man. Come on, that's free music.
1: You know what I mean? But it feels like a violation.
0: We found that when we did Dan Schulman and Friends the first time, we had to find like all of the song, all those hymns. Like, we had to put
1: really?
0: We had to put the copyright information in there. So in our little, well, they don't do no more, in our booklet. In our CD booklet.
1: Yes. Oh, I used to love a booklet. I used to keep that so pristine.
0: It's amazing. So probably not.
1: Because you know they used to print the lyrics in the booklet too. I think I have that. I think I have that.
0: So we had to do the lyrics.
1: Because that's how I learned all the songs.
0: We had to do the lyrics. And we had to put the copyright information on the lyrics.
1: Yeah.
0: And I think we had to send something off, something that we're going to be using this and stuff like that. So.
1: Oh, man.
0: Yeah. So probably.
1: So it just seems like he didn't do his due diligence. But right, there was no one to send it to in 2022. Tribal Records. There was no one to send it to.
0: It probably should have been. You probably said whoever owned it at the time.
1: Boy, say I am free, but you're not. You're not free to use this song anyhow you like. So anyway, that's church news. That's what I've seen in church news. Otherwise, we've all been very well behaved. No major drama.
0: Oh, can I also say something happened yesterday? Was it yesterday?
1: Go on.
0: We were doing some work on our church site. Out South Beach. So the men of church, a few men came together yesterday. We didn't lift some concrete. We were pouring columns, being strong, manly men doing manly things.
1: I love that feel.
0: Yeah. And I came out there a little late, but I got food. I brought the food. It's good thing. Good food. And somebody was on the site. It was like, you came late. I see you come late. I was like, yeah, I got to get food. Or thought just getting your lob freshen up. It's like, thought I was getting my lob freshen up. This is what I was told.
1: I'm by so sorry. I did not mean for it to translate.
0: My what? That's like someone's like, what you
1: so for those who don't know what's happened, this person is obviously a secret DGMT or DGMT watcher. Like, and last week I told Delton that his hair is not a bob, it's a lob, it's a long bob.
0: So like, I thought she
1: and he's get. Gone on the site with the manly men, and the manly men have called out the lob. Who was that?
0: I thought I was late because the same name I showed you a while ago. Same name. Why should I do on my phone just now for the ticket?
1: Like, now I'm not surprised.
0: I was like, I got a few words for you, but I got a few words.
1: There was some other news. Apparently, And this is in the New York Times. I saw this yesterday in the New York Times. A preacher who died of Ebola, his congregation basically stormed the hospital to get his body.
0: They had a fight.
1: And like a big 5-hour fight back and forth to bury him because his body's contagious. So
0: I didn't know that. I didn't know that Ebola is
1: contagious after death. I did not know that. Yeah. So the people then was like, not our man of God, not our reverend. We want to give him a respectable funeral. And so I think it seems that they won.
0: Yeah, no. I saw a picture.
1: They won the struggle.
0: Yeah, I saw a picture with them, and they had on the full medical suits, and they were carrying the coffin through. And I was like, "Don't go for our man of God. We can take them." So that also happened too. I can't get into this thing that I'm trying to get into. Yeah, I can't get into.
1: So where did Ebola come from again, man? Yeah, but like where though? Like, what's going on?
0: I mean, I haven't heard about it in so long that they have this resurgence now.
1: That's
0: crazy.
1: That's what I mean. Like, where's this resurgence coming from?
0: We had a scare
1: here.
0: We
1: believe that
0: ago.
1: Ebola was created by the white man to kill us off anyway.
0: Yeah. That's most diseases, we believe. We believe most diseases have some tie in somewhere to being man made and try to get rid of the blacks. But I know we had our scare, what, 2 weeks ago? Yeah, and I saw where we thought these two tourists who came in who had high fever, that they believed that they were, they had Ebola. But thanks be to God, come to find out.
1: All is well.
0: It was all right. Yeah, it was all right. And that's it for news and reviews.
1: So it's time for Song of the Week, Delton, and I've got a twist for Song of the Week.
0: All right.
1: So you've got to play this theme song, and then... You gotta play. Oh gosh, have it?
0: I got that.
1: So should I put the asset on?
0: Yeah, man, put that up. We got the thing.
1: Oh wait, where it is. Yep, I got it.
0: Here we go.
1: For those of you that are new to DGMT, Song of the Week is a segment of the show. Silly songs. I'm sorry. No, it's a segment of the show where Delton and I share our Song of the Week. Sometimes it's a song that's been blessing us, song that we've been thoroughly enjoying. I've already expressed that the song of my week, I can't necessarily share like that, but it's okay because I have a backup plan.
0: Yeah,
1: it's fine. So we play our intro with the air guitar and the air drums, and then we share our song of the week. If you have a song that's been blessing you this week, a song that you've really been enjoying, it could be new, it could be a throwback, please feel free to drop it in the comments. Somebody may be blessed by it, enriched by it, be able to add it to their playlist, etc., etc. Trey Thompson says, good afternoon, peoples. And we say good afternoon to you.
0: Afternoon,
1: Trey, we see that you've completely abandoned us as a show, but that's okay. I don't take that personally at all. I realize I'm not a man, and that's okay. Yeah, man.
0: You got moves and money to make. All right, theme song. Here we go. Here we go. Yeah. Okay. All right.

0: here while I play. I forgot his name. I forgot to play drums. I gotta play guitar too.
1: Do you even know how to play drums anymore?
0: Well, I'm pretty sure.
1: You could remember, you could.
0: If you give me some sticks, I'm pretty sure.
1: Right. Sure. So for this week's Song of the Week, this is my question to all DGMTers. I'm going to start with Delton. If you had to pick a song that would be the theme song of your life at this time, what would the song be? Pick a song that would be the theme song for your life at this time. What would the song be? So those of you who are on DGMT with us, please feel free to put yours in the comments. It's a little deep now. I know we're here for the kiki, but sometimes we switch up on you.
0: The theme song for where I am right now.
1: For where you are in life right now, what would the theme song be?
0: Oh, you have yours?
1: I do.
0: Oh.
1: But I'm not going first because I asked the question.
0: Yeah. Do I have a theme song?
1: You're going to need to find one. Think about where you are in life, what's going on in your mind, heart, life, you know. What song would you say sums up this? Either sums it up or is kind of powering you through it.
0: Come on. Christoph came with the
1: answer. Ebo Shatter. I don't even know what he wrote, but it's already, Christoph, I already know it's potent. Siri, cue up Miranda.
0: We are under an open heaven. Come on,
1: I love it. I love right that. Now. That's Christoph, nice. That's a right nice now. One. That's a nice one.
0: That's a good one for a song.
1: You see, I don't know what's going on with my brain today.
0: You on save. Very good save.
1: Yeah, and then Rashad brought us right back out.
0: Sorry, God, I am survival. My Destiny's Child, that one there.
1: Not Rashad, he want to talk about people's hairstyle. But he want to be on the beach in his...
0: In his cami.
1: Okay, survival. Rashad, whatever floats your boat. DGMT is
0: the old school one.
1: Which one?
0: No, I'm a survivor.
1: What's the old school I'm a survivor? Yeah, I don't know that. DGMT is what is your soundtrack? What is your theme tune? What is your?
0: I will survive. But he said I'm a survivor. I will survive.
1: Rashad said he has so many. Okay, fair enough.
0: Go
1: on then.
0: I was leaning more towards Capleton, but I changed it. That's good. What's the raggy road? But
1: we're trying to come out the pit today, man.
0: if I had to pick for a song, if I had to choose for a topic on today, what will that topic be? Are you sure?
1: Carolyn is in the she's in the chats on the live. Thank you so much for joining us this afternoon, Carolyn. She says, keep on the if you're in the battle for the Lord and right, just keep on the firing line. I love it. I have mine. Mine is a little deep, but I wait for Delta
0: so
1: to go first,
0: if
1: man.
0: I had to choose
1: for a topic.
0: I would go. I never was supposed to. I remember who sang the song. See if I can find it. You can sound like I'm underwater though. Don't remember that, guys. Let's excuse that. Oh, y'all play this song? An error occurred trying to play this song. Whatever do you mean? All right. So.
1: Rashad says it depends on what type of day it is.
0: But yeah, pick it.
1: It's giving your life. Yeah, is giving rollercoaster love.
0: It has to be something for your life, right?
1: Yeah, for your life. Like, every day is a different, like, life. Like, come on, just give us, like, a general sense. That's your song right there?
0: That's it right there.
1: I can't. Can they hear it?
0: Right there.
1: I love it.
0: Right there for where I am.
1: Oh, man.
0: Oh, my life. You feel right there by my side.
1: That's good right there, Delta. That filled my heart right there.
0: That's it. Right there. All my life. That's right there.
1: And it's got to be a bit
0: lit. How are we getting rock on? So, yeah. So
1: I like that.
0: Elevation.
1: One. That's a good one.
0: God, I'm just grateful. That's why I go with that.
1: So mine is a throwback, and it was a very instinctive. Somebody asked me this question, actually, and that's how I got to this song, but it was the first thing that came to mind.
0: What you got? What did you have to pick? Also, online, Trey Thompson says, William Murphy, Worship Forever. That's been on repeat a lot lately.
1: Ooh. Y'all deep and safe.
0: I don't know that song.
1: Everyone but Rashad. I don't know that song. Do I know that song?
0: Yeah, I think I know it either.
1: We could play that one. We'll play that one.
0: It's not a short one that is. But I'll trust.
1: I gotta go back a little bit.
2: Yeah. It's not easy. Lord,

0: I can make it.
1: Through the tears and the pain.
0: Thank you, Jesus.
1: Through the heartache and rain, I'll trust you.
2: That's
3: right
2: me.
3: There. That's it. Nine last good one.
2: That's me right there. That's me. 2026, June 2026. Yeah.
3: Oh my God.
2: First off, this is bullying, you know. This is bullying. Leave this woman alone. Oh, let me read these comments before we get there. Change my mind. Hall of Fame.
3: Hall of Fame.
2: Standing in the Hall of Fame. That what?
3: That's all you made.
2: A life. Life is about creating a Hall of Fame through the lives that I help to change.
3: That's what's all you made.
2: All right. All right. I just
3: Mary, Mary.
2: Can't get. Come on, Stephanie. I've come too, far from it. Come on.
3: Where I started.
2: I love it. Wow. I feel the air in here just shifting. Amen.
3: Hey,
2: Chris says, safe. Oh, Jesus. Oh. That's an old, powerful song. This is no gimmick.
3: Yeah, yeah.
2: I haven't heard that in years. This is no gimmick.
3: Yeah, yeah, no.
2: Those are some good choices. Any other DJMT is on the live, please feel free to
3: sharing our song.
2: Your theme tune of the season of your life, your theme song for this season of your life. I'm going to play Trey's.
3: Yeah, find out what Trey on this, because I saw Trey on this. Trey says his song.
2: You know me, I've expressed my thoughts about William Murphy. He's like a guilty pleasure for me. I love him and I hate him at the same time.
3: I see him.
2: I'm going to skip ahead to try and find the chorus. Not very loud, can you hear it?

0: Nice, Trey. Thank all right, you
1: that's Trey on. That's Trey on right there. Worship Forever from William Murphy.
0: Techie, this is another good one.
1: Is that old school one?
0: Look where God has brought us. Do, do. Do, do. I want to play that for Trudeau.
1: Yes, brothers.
0: I want
1: to. Yeah, find good old choir worship, though.
0: The one that sound like it was recorded on a VHS.
1: Yeah, you got it. That sound a little scratchy.
0: Yeah, I can find it right now. I know which one I want. I can see them in my head.
1: Oh, the version?
0: This one right here.
1: What do you got?
0: No.
1: Not yet?
0: No, not this one. You all ready?
1: That sound good, too. Nice little scratchy. There you go. Had a little cracker. Definitely those two.
0: Listen, if you want us to play your theme song for this season in your life, come on, send it to us because we're enjoying it.

0: Hold it. Squeeze it in, squeeze it, squeeze it.
1: Thank you very much, Techie, for that one. That was a blessing to the body today.
0: I know, because the office, get that. That's how, buddy. That nice little.
1: No, if it ain't crackling 45, in the back, I don't want to hear that.
0: A nice little 45.
1: I don't want to hear that. Because you know vinyls are back now.
0: Absolutely. I have a player right here in the office.
1: That's true. I forgot you had one.
0: I have a player right here in the office.
1: Yeah, but
0: I reached late. All right, so McJoe's be doing, I think we're doing our theme song.
1: This is Song of the Week with a twist. Song of the Week with a bend.
0: Marisha says, hers is PJ Morton, Let Go, Let God.
1: I got a side message from somebody who's actually watching and commenting on the stream. I mentioned that they weren't here in studio with us, and they reminded me that we were gone for 2 months. Fair enough. Fair enough.
0: What?
1: Fair enough.
0: When was this 2 months? It had to be 2 months ago. We weren't here for 2 months. You have to think I'm playing Rachel and say, let go.
1: I got it ready. I got it lined up.
0: Line up cute, ready to go.
1: I have.
0: Yeah, first verse.
1: She said she need that first verse.
2: But the song simply says, let go.
0: This one, this first one.
2: Let God.
1: This the original.
2: I need you to sit down for a moment. I just want you to hear the words.
3: As soon as I stopped worrying, worrying how the story ends.
0: You're probably going to strike from YouTube for this.
3: When I

0: here.
1: I couldn't seem to fall asleep.
2: Oh, there's some witnesses in here.
3: Oh, that's
1: there was so much on my mind. I was searching for that peace.
2: Couldn't find.

0: I'm trying to go in. Producer has instinct.
1: I'll supply all of you
0: soon.
1: Woo!
0: Yeah, all right. Okay, all right. I'll bring it back in. Bring it back in. So y'all trying to go in short song, y'all theme song.
1: Man!
0: Rashad is, "Oh God Provides" would be my gospel song of my life. God Provides.
1: Ah, Shatta. That's a very unique style of tongues there. Shatta. Because I sound like you weren't going to say Shatta.
0: What song is God Provides? Who sings that one?
1: I don't know that one. Give me the artist so we can
0: figure
1: it
0: out. We're trying to figure out what
1: song. That's Tamla Man or CC Winans, based on YouTube. There are two options.
0: Based on the options that you have.
1: Yeah, based on the options that came up in the autofill.
0: Yeah, which version do you mean, Rashad, for that? Tamla.
1: I think I know this song. Now you're just making stuff up. We'll do one or two more before we wrap up the show. Because we don't have nothing to talk about today, though.

0: That's a good one. Drake is a good one, John. It's definitely a good one.
1: That's nice for Drake.
0: So would y'all see him song? Be y'all see him? Let's say like if you had, I saw a church did this online. They walked around the church asking them to pick their walking away song. Like, you had to pick a song. Like, let's say you want a show and you better walk away, or like you this year like yeah walk out music. Not like when you better walk into a room or walk out of a room. It's the song that would play.
1: It's the song that would play
0: as you walk out.
1: I walk out of a room.
0: Yeah. You can think of one of those. That'd be next to think of. Like, as you walk out of the room, what song do you
1: want to play?
0: I mean, some people say, walk like a champion. Talk like a champion. Like, what song would you want to play as you walk out of the room? But Joe's says, my songs change by the week. Depends on a word I might have listened to. Sometimes, Holy You by Ty Trabet.
1: See, the I think the difference between is like, what song are you feeling this week? This is like, based on where you are in life, what would you say is a theme song for where you are?
0: Actually, I said it
1: because the song that I picked, I trust you, I've not listened to that in at least 5 years. I don't remember the last time I listened to that song.
0: That's
1: a old
0: one.
1: So it isn't like I'm listening to, this is what I'm feeling. If I go for what I'm feeling, right now, this week, the song of the week is, What a God, What a God.
0: And that happens like, that's happening going there.
1: Woo! That's my song. That's my song of the week in terms of what I'm listening to, what's been blessing me, not necessarily the theme of my life. I mean, it's still very true about my life. What a God.
0: Yeah. But
1: What a God.
0: But the theme song is not necessarily gospel. It's more of an Afrobeat affirmation I listen to regularly.
1: What's this? What song is this? What's it called? Mac Chenier. While y'all give us the last of your songs, Delton, how are we ending the show today? We don't have any main topics. We don't have any hot topics. We don't have any drama. We don't have any dilemmas. I guess all is well.
0: Yeah.
1: Everybody's just carrying on smartly. Summer's coming. Everyone's optimistic. Everyone's bright for the future. No one's going to jail. No one's causing a ruckus in the street.
0: Nobody killing you.
1: We still don't know who politician number one is, but that's neither here nor there.
0: We missed that story.
1: What story?
0: About the lady who searched the prime minister.
1: Didn't miss it. I was present when it was addressed on Barbershop Talk.
0: We did talk about that.
1: So we don't really have any, unless y'all have anything that you would like us to discuss. Otherwise, we're gonna settle for a short show because not every day be here for 2 hours. You know what I mean?
0: 2-3 hours.
1: Okay, not every day. And you know what's going to happen as we wrap up?
0: Man
1: of God's going to... He's not here?
0: I ain't here.
1: Okay, wonderful. Brian is still out here preaching. I'll have you know, no, he's not. He stopped his services and sent a message saying, that's it for now.
0: Yeah.
1: But thank you so much. He's put a pause. Brian stopped. He's trying to get more time to self-surrender because his daddy's not well, but he's not preaching no more.
0: His daddy's not been well for a while, too. I definitely listening.
1: That you gave me. It's 3. Magnetic energy, easy flow, and fully activated. Oh, I don't know this song.
0: Yeah, no. Yeah, I know these ones.
1: Okay.
0: So I know.
1: He stopped where he was live preaching last night. But he wasn't at his church, was he? Or was he like a guest preacher somewhere? I mean, are people taking him as a guest preacher at this
0: time? Yeah, they still were. They were trying to. I mean, the master could preach. He got to preach no more. He's a preach. He has to get out of jail. He got to preach. I suck a preach. You know, I get out of jail. I suck a preach. Right now, you got to, I did an offering to be up. I got to raise enough money to pay people back before I go to jail for a longer time than what I was being sentenced. Because if I can't pay that thing back, I can go to jail for a longer time. So someone stopped me last week too. I want to talk about our game. So they won our game to come back.
1: But we have a new game.
0: So we don't have the old game anymore.
1: So we're going to do the old game and a new game? The thing, like, y'all are so insatiable. Like, y'all can't just take things for what they are. So anyway, last week we introduced a new segment to the show called Silly Songs with Larry. Those of you that watched VeggieTales back in the day know that it was a random interruption to a very decent show.
0: Absolutely.
1: Teaching us a life lesson, a biblical lesson, and they would just randomly stop and have a song about a hamburger in the middle of the show. And this game that we played last week was our equivalent to the Silly Song with Larry. A non sequitur, which means just inconsistent interruption to the DGMT. Now, today's show hasn't been particularly serious or deep, so I guess it's not really out of the way. But we played a game last week and we said we were going to come up with a new game for y'all, and we did. But you guys don't want, you don't want us to move forward in life. Is that what you're telling me? You want us to go back?
0: About the numbers?
1: You want to go back to, come on, man. I mean, we can do that one. We'll do it once and then we'll do the new one.
0: And a new one? All right. Okay, so in case you missed
1: it last week. So for those of you that weren't present last week, oh gosh, now I've got to think.
0: So the game last week looked like this. I pick a number, Vera picks a number. We have questions that we can ask about the number. We can't ask what the number is.
1: It's, and the questions are mostly yes or no or either and. Yeah. We don't have any Dear Deltons. Y'all ain't sending them in.
0: You say you got one that someone asked you that you're going to ask me.
1: I think it was the theme song.
0: Is that what it was?
1: Yeah.
0: Ah, nice. All right, it's good. Yeah, so...
1: So if y'all don't send Dear Deltons, there won't be any. I'm not making them up for you. I'm not going to make it up for you. So we don't have any Dear Deltons today. Right. So those of you who have Dear Deltons, Dear Delton is an opportunity to send your dilemmas, your questions, your queries to Delton for him in his sagacious nature to answer them.
0: All right, we go with that.
1: All right, to answer them, provide his perspective, which is always an interesting good time. Said, I have two you forgot to send. Well, here we are.
0: We got to ask them now because now we know it's going to be you, Max.
1: Now we know it's going to be you. Yeah, for true.
0: So we know what ideas we know.
1: Send it nevertheless.
0: Yeah.
1: And then for all of you that are on the live, please feel free to send your Dear Deltons to my Facebook page. Send it to me via WhatsApp. Do not send them to Delton. He's not supposed to see them in advance. He's not supposed to have any prep time.
0: Like if you don't mind us knowing that these questions are you, then Max, you can send them.
1: Yeah. Oh, that's true. If you don't mind.
0: Yeah,
1: if you don't mind sending the dilemma, we will end.
0: I've
1: with
0: had some
1: we'll
0: questions that people are like, you know, I definitely don't know that is. Definitely.
1: And I'm very discreet, I promise.
0: Yeah,
1: I won't. I don't tell him who it is unless you want me to tell him who it is. I won't say anything.
0: All right, so last week I pick a number, Vera picks a number. We ask just random questions to try to guess what the number is.
1: It's very straightforward.
0: Straightforward game.
1: I got my number.
0: You have your number? Yes. All right, so we show our numbers to you as the audience. If you don't want to play along, you can close your eyes too.
1: Yes.

0: even if Maxine doesn't mind us revealing the identity of the dilemma-er.
1: All right, I'm my number. Sorry, I'm gonna close my eyes now so I don't see her number.
0: I just be making up numbers.
1: I guess what you're supposed to do.
0: You ready?
1: Yeah, my eyes closed.
0: Your eyes closed?
1: My eyes are closed, eyes are covered. Hands down. So she's showing a number to the cameras for those who are watching on YouTube and Facebook so that the people online can see it.
0: Okay, my number's gone.
1: Okay, all right. So there we go. I'm going to put my number on the screen. She's now going to close her eyes where she can't see. Are you ready for me to close eyes?
0: Yes.
1: All right, eyes are closed. And ladies and gentlemen, this is... I can't see my camera.
0: You know how
1: my
0: I say camera's I'm gonna froze. Test
1: my hold on, my camera just froze just now, so I'm sure y'all see it on the screen. Ah, hold on, guys. Oh, hold on. I can't tell you look, but you gotta look if you look closer. Ending on the screen. All right, open your eyes. Open your eyes.
0: Okay.
1: Is it on the screen? Ending on your screen?
0: No.
1: Eye frozen?
0: No.
1: Only my end? All right, so close your eyes again. Let's try it again. All right, so here is my number. Boom. That's my number. All right.
0: I just have a question.
1: All right, so you're going first. Your question first.
0: If somebody had... If an adult had this number of teeth in their mouth, would they be considered an alien or someone who's just a little bit unfortunate? An alien or someone who's unfortunate?
1: I have the first figure out.
0: How many teeth are
1: in
0: the mouth?
1: How many tooth are in the human mouth? 32. 32. It's alien? I go alien.
0: Alien?
1: Because you say unfortunate alien.
0: Yeah.
1: I go alien.
0: You're going to go alien?
1: Yeah.
0: Solid.
1: All right. So, again, if I'm driving a number in the States on the highway.
0: Okay.
1: On the highway.
0: Okay.
1: Will I be pulled over? I'm saying right now, for driving too slow.
0: Yes.
1: Okay, because last time we got
0: yes.
1: All right.

0: now. I just want to try to think of.
1: Because your number's quite high. Your number's like. I got lots of questions for if it was a low, trying to figure out if it's a lower number, but now I know.
0: But I mean,
1: a
0: high number is just straight.
1: Okay, give me a minute.
0: Straight to its middle. Straight to its big middle. That's not a big number.
1: Okay. If you had to wait this many minutes for your pizza to be delivered to your house from making the phone call, would you be angry or would you just be like, I get it?
0: It's a good question.
1: I tell you, I'm good at this game, babe. I'm good at this game. Because there's a certain window by which we all be like, certain window we're like, I'm annoyed, but okay. And there's a certain point it gets you like, y'all just give me my money back. I don't want it no more.
0: Where am I now? At this point in my life, like,
1: I'm going to read. So I see the questions coming in the chat. I'll read them in a second.
0: Yes.
1: Yes, what? It was, would you be angry? Like,
0: yeah,
1: would you,
0: I'd be, yeah, yeah.
1: You'd be mad?
0: Yeah, you'd be mad.
1: You'd be like, give me my money back.
0: Yeah.
1: Really?
0: Yeah.
1: Okay. Okay. Okay. All right. Marisha's asked, is your number the age of puberty?
0: The age of puberty.
1: Like the specific number? Because puberty hits people different times.
0: At different times.
1: I know how to answer that one.
0: So my question to you.
1: I don't know how to answer that one, Marisha, but I think the fact that I don't know how to answer it is probably a clue as to where that number lies.
0: Yeah. So can, if your age was your number, can I take you to the bar?
1: Absolutely not.
0: Okay.
1: Absolutely not. Okay. If at this age, hi, Rev. What? It can't be every time. It cannot be every time. I do, if I have the time. I mean, it's because I sometimes get it right and sometimes get it wrong. That's all it is, you know.
0: Sorry, guys, you're talking about that.
1: Got it right today.
0: I just walked in and he's like, you know.

0: giving compliments.
1: Solid. If I was still working at this age, would you be sad for me?
0: No.
1: No? Thank you.
0: I'd be sad. No.
1: You wouldn't be sad? Okay. Now, if I felt like I had to work at this age, that's why I said sad. Like, the circumstances of my life meant I couldn't just retire. I had to keep working. Would you be sad, or would you be like, it'd be fine?
0: Aye, sure.
1: Okay. Okay, don't worry, I got it.
0: Like, I got the grasp of life and look at people, like things and people. Aye, sure.
1: Okay.
0: All right, so if you were graduating with David, would I be like surprised to see you there? I'd be like, okay.
1: No, something would be wrong. Graduating with David, something's wrong.
0: If you graduated with David, would I be like?
1: Yeah, something's wrong.
0: All right, then, good.
1: Something's wrong. Hold on, I've got to really think about this because I'm now in like a 15 number window.
0: I bet it's also people on real. Don't think we just cut off here.
1: 15. I need a 15. I'm in a 15 number window.
0: So
1: right?
0: In case you're just joining us, we're playing a game where we both have secret numbers and we're asking questions to get to the number. And so this is what we're doing right now. So this is why it's quiet on the radio.
1: Could I buy in most restaurants a starter and a main with this amount of money? In most restaurants, a starter and a main with this amount of money. Or in some restaurants, would it not be enough? Most restaurants, a starter and a main. Before tax.
0: Yeah.
1: Starter and a main.
0: Yeah, you get a starter. Starter, yeah.
1: Starter and a main?
0: Yeah.
1: Would I have changed?
0: Would you have changed?
1: Would I have changed?
0: Well, depends what your main stuff is.
1: In most restaurants, let's say I'm going wings and I'm going fettuccine or like a linguine.
0: Shrimp.
1: With before tax.
0: Seafood or chicken?
1: Seafood.
0: Before tax?
1: Before tax, most restaurants, could I get a wing starter and a seafood linguine with change? Or would they be like, you're going to need a couple dollars more?
0: I think in most restaurants, you probably get change.
1: Solid. Okay.
0: You probably get some change.
1: Okay. Okay.
0: All right. So.
1: Wait. I'm not writing any of this down, but I'm such a pro now.
0: So, if. Is your number divisible by 5?
1: Nope.
0: Okay.
1: Is your number in the 9 times table? Oh, yeah, I want to throw. Do your 9 times table.
0: I'm doing it. No.
1: Okay.
0: Is your number odd?
1: Yes.
0: Okay. That's what I was thinking too, Risha. That's where it was.
1: If this person got married at 20, would they have celebrated their 50th anniversary by now?
0: Why are all these mathematical questions? No.
1: That's very important.
0: Very important.
1: That's very important.
0: Is it number 13?
1: No. Is it number 66?
0: No.
1: Thanks, Risha.
0: Take away numbers.
1: Just get some things out of the way.
0: So,
1: man, very small window.
0: I'm ready.
1: I'm down. I have 3 numbers. I have 3 numbers that it could be. Okay, I know my next question.
0: So, if you were in grade 7, would it be awkward?
1: No.
0: You would be like, she do all or she do young.
1: No.
0: Okay.
1: No.
0: All right.
1: Okay. I've got to guess. Okay. If someone said this number, would it pique the interest of a teenager or a person with a dirty mind? Would your number pique the interest of either of those two people? I've got to narrow it down. Would your number pique the interest of either of those
0: a
1: two
0: dirty
1: parties?
0: Person.
1: The mind of a teenager.
0: I did a special last week.
1: Or someone with a dirty mind.
0: Possibly.
1: It's between two things. Can I guess?
0: Is your number?
1: No, I'm guessing first. No, I'm guessing first. Go on then. You ask your question.
0: Is your number 11?
1: Is your number 69?
0: No.
1: 67. I had two choices. Marisha got your number first. But I'm sorry, I asked the question that gave it away. I had to knock out two groups because I was between it was between 65 and 70. You said it wasn't a 50th anniversary. No. I said, so it's got to be 66, 67, 68, 69 because retirement is 65 and you wouldn't be sad if it was still working. And then she said 66. I was like, I'm left with three numbers. How can I ask this question? Okay, Delton, you beat me today. Okay.
0: Well, all right, so the next game now. This is the last one before we go.
1: I've got some dear Deltons coming in. They're not even from Action here. So we'll do one more game and then we'll end with a dear Delton.
0: You are correct, Richard.
1: Because it's a silly song with Larry. It's supposed to be an interruption.
0: All right.
1: The next game, so we're just introducing this to you to play with friends, to enjoy your summer with.
0: Next game day.
1: Next game is this. Delton and I, on the count of three, are going to say a word, any word that comes to our mind. We've got five tries to say the same word.
0: The same word.
1: So we've got to sync. We've got to find the things that our words have in common. We've got to find the overlap. I expect this to be disastrous.
0: Absolutely.
1: I expect this to go so badly. But I think we may need to do this a couple of times to get it.
0: Yeah.
1: A couple of times to get in the room. But we only have five lives.
0: Yeah, only five lives.
1: Five lives. Got to lock in.
0: All right.
1: You ready?
0: Yeah, let's go.
1: All right. Wait, I got to think of my first one. What's my first word? Okay.
0: So you got one. Two,
1: so three, two, one, word.
0: Oh, three, two, one, one.
1: Three, two, one. Right. Three, two, one. Not one, two, three. Three,
0: three,
1: two, one.
0: Two, one,
1: word. Right, okay. You ready? So you're counting lives. I'm counting down.
0: All right, yeah.
1: Three, two, one.
0: Strawberry.
1: Hungry.
0: All right. So down for.
1: Okay. Delton, we got this.
0: Sure.
1: Wait, not right now, but in four lives. You said strawberry.
0: I said strawberry.
1: Three, two, one, fruit.
0: Cake. How'd you go down?
1: You said cake.
0: Cake. I thought you got strawberry.
1: Cake? Cake. Right. Fruit and cake. Oh my goodness.
0: There we go. Gotta get this up.
1: Three, two, one,
0: Christmas.
1: Jam.
0: You said fruit cake. What the hell are you doing with jam? We said fruitcake just now. I thought you were automatically going to go to Christmas.
1: I'm sorry. Because I was like, we can't say fruitcake.
0: No, but you can say Christmas was going to
1: Christmas jam. All right,
0: so I said
1: Christmas jam. So how many lives do you have left? Two.
0: Two.
1: Christmas jam. Christmas jam.
0: There we go.
1: Wait. Christmas jam. You have an idea of what you're going to do. Christmas jam. Okay.
0: Got
1: I have
0: it?
1: No clue.
0: Oh boy, here we go.
1: I have no clue.
0: All right, go now.
1: Christmas jam. I don't know what I'm gonna say.
0: It'll only be one word, right? It can't be two words. This one.
1: Can't be two words. Oh, I'm really mad at Christmas. I really fouled that up. I could have said Jamaica.
0: No, yeah, Christmas and jam.
1: Christmas jam. Christmas jam. What jam people is here?
0: Oh.
1: Yeah. Okay. I think we're going to chalk this up to a loss, but let's go.
0: You got two more.
1: Okay. You got two more.
0: You got the last one.
1: Yeah, okay.
0: All right, here we go.
1: Christmas jam.
0: Christmas jam. You ready? Because I ain't got it.
1: Three.
0: Hold on.
1: This one is. Woo. Ready?
0: No, I ain't.
1: Can I give you a clue? Don't go too far, but don't go too close. Don't go too far away from where we are, but don't go too close.
0: I'm going to follow this up.
1: No, me too.
0: I haven't read my mind.
1: Three. Let's go, Delton.
0: All right.
1: Three, 3, 2, 1.
0: Holiday.
1: Pie.
0: What'd you say?
1: Pie.
0: I say holiday.
1: Holiday. Pie. Holiday pie. Holiday pie.
0: All right, let's go. Let's see. Let's see what we got.
1: I've got two options, though.
0: I only got one. What do you want to go to my
1: brain? A holiday pie.
0: What do you want to say, brain right now?
1: Delton B.
0: All right, let's go ahead and see what we got. It's the last try.
1: 3, 2, 1. Pumpkin.
0: Ah! Student audience. So that's what the wrong one. Student audience. Student audience. Student audience. Student audience. There you go. Student audience. Yay!
1: All right, and thank you for staying with us for Silly Songs with Larry.
0: That's it right there, Pumpkin.
1: That was brilliant. The tension in this room, though. So I don't. That made me feel super uncomfortable. And our viewers went all the way down. Yeah, they just dropped off. They're like, this kind of dumbness. Anyway, we're not going to do that again because we don't want any more people to come off the live. Yeah. I'm going to read two. I got two. Oh, Father God. Turn on the music. We're going to need it for this. I got two.
0: Oh, let me try again. Because the internet is not.
1: I got two, and they're from two different sources.
0: All right, good.
1: I'm going to read them in the order they came, because that's the best way to do it. I haven't read them fully, so I may regret just reading them out willy-nilly. But hey, let's go. So welcome to the segment of the show where Delton offers his solicited advice for the dilemmas that are shared with us by our viewers. Today, we have two.
0: All right. It's only one blade, but let's go out. They'll get us up at some point. It'll still say loading.
1: Oh. If you have any more to do, Delton, and they don't have to be deep. Sometimes people somebody asked Delton about dinosaurs. I still haven't actually presented that dilemma to him. I have to go find it in my chat. At some point. You ready?
0: Yeah, man, let's go.
1: All right. Turn up the song.
0: Oh,
1: we got to set the atmosphere for this.
0: You got the block.
1: That's why. Should I just play it? Go on. Oh man. See, I just skimmed through this one and I didn't read it. I haven't read it in detail, but it feels like one of those rhetorical questions that women ask about men. I'm getting that sense, but we're gonna ask it anyway. We're gonna present this dilemma.
0: Ask it anyway.
1: You ready?
0: Yeah, man. No problem. It play. It's still loading. We apologize. It's not.
1: This is a good question, though. This is a very good question. I'd like for as many able-bodied persons that can address this to do so.
0: All
1: right. Let me put on my dear Delton voice. Dear Delton, why do men pursue a woman, tell their boys about how much they like her, do everything they can to get into her proximity, and then the moment they get an audience with that woman, the energy changes? Why do men do that?
0: All right, say it again. I'll get all the details right.
1: Why do men pursue a woman, mm-hmm. tell their boys how much they like her, do everything they can to get into her proximity, and then the moment they get an audience with the woman, the energy changes? Why do men do that? What might be the reason a man does that? Anna says it's really the background music. Absolutely. Everything here has protocol.
0: If it just said, like, try it again and then when the audience come, basically tell your boys about it, it changes the
1: dynamic.
0: That's why I want to hear all the details again. When you say, tell your boys about it, that changes everything. It could be, this would be my true answers. That you know that female is out of your league. I didn't really think this opportunity was going to actually come. So you were talking about it because you know it made you look good. It's like you're going off of this high fruit. However, you know.
1: Oh, I nearly said something stupid. But I didn't say it.
0: Thanks. Because you know you're going off something that's just high fruit on the tree. And you'll be like, I get this. But it sounds good to tell people, I get off of the screen.
1: So is it what? When they get into proximity, they realize they can't handle it?
0: No, they always knew they couldn't, but they just didn't think this actually would happen.
1: So when it happens, why aren't they happy? Why don't they go with it?
0: I didn't even think he's going to talk to me. I wasn't prepared for this.
1: You wasn't prepared? So they now feel out of their depth? Is that what you're saying?
0: I was prepared for this. I just thought this would be like, I really came to you and I thought you were going to blow me off.
1: Do you know what I think from a female perspective, and ladies, you could tell me if you disagree or if you think it's something else. The scenario that was described is very familiar. I think there are a lot of single women or even women in relationships who can relate to an experience like that where the energy changed and it just wasn't consistent. Like, you put all this effort into getting to know me and talk to me. Why did the enemy change? Why did the energy change? And I think from the female perspective, unfortunately, instead of, because it's the behavior is so inconsistent, we make it our fault. So for us, it was like a reflection on us. Like, you didn't really know me. You knew me from afar. And then I gave you kind of proximity and closeness.
0: A little bit of access.
1: And the little thing, whatever you got to see of me or learn of me, turned you off. That's what it looks like from a female's perspective. Is that possible?
0: Could be.
1: Or would the man not? It could be that too.
0: It could be that too, yeah.
1: Okay.
0: Because I gave a possible answer. There are multiple answers.
1: Because in my mind, but then you like, I don't know. I don't know what makes a man talk to his boys about a girl.
0: That's like, that part there is the shocker part of me actually like telling them.
1: Because you don't, do you talk to your boys about a girl who you just think is good looking from far?
0: That's the same, no.
1: Or would you actually strike up the conversation because you know enough about her to know?
0: To know, like,
1: nah,
0: you know,
1: this is a,
0: this might go for.
1: Yeah.
0: Like, when you have a conversation with your male friend about a girl, that's usually me and Nat. You better go all the way in. That's why I say, like, that right there, that was a shocking factor. If everything else stayed the same and wasn't like, I didn't tell my boys, it'd be like, yeah. He go on there, it's like, whoa, all right.
1: He's like, oh, wait. She's out of my league for true.
0: Out of my league.
1: I don't actually know what to do here.
0: That conversation not go as I planned.
1: I mean, that's something we don't think about, though. I think women are inclined to blame ourselves.
0: Yeah.
1: To feel like we've done something wrong.
0: And I don't think
1: a lot of females before, multiple times.
0: I guess they can't see, like, they don't see themselves. So you don't see, like, I think it's always a shocker. There's females who suffer with like low self esteem, who don't like themselves and who don't think they're pretty. And as males, they'll be like, what are you talking about? Just like, what do you mean?
1: Yeah, but because you have incidents like that when people get close to you and get to know you, they reject you or they decide, oh wait, you know.
0: Yeah.
1: So okay, wow, thank you, insightful. We have even in the chat. Wow. That was very helpful. You can turn up the music now because we gonna need it for this.
0: Oh,
1: this is a long one. And why do I feel like as I open my chat, there's more dear Deltons in here? We're only doing two today, so anything else is going to carry over to next week. All right. Oh, gosh. I don't feel like I need to read the whole thing. I feel like I just, it's three paragraphs, but I feel like I just need to read the first sentence. Hold on. I just need to read the first sentence. Delton, dear Delton, is there a polite way to tell someone just because I'm awake doesn't mean I'm available for conversation?
0: Just because I'm awake.
1: Doesn't mean I'm available for conversation. The dilemma goes on. I live with a person who wakes up talking, goes to sleep talking, treats any sighting of someone awake when she's up and comes home late as an invitation to start a conversation. I like peace and quiet, especially first thing in the morning. If I'm awake, it doesn't mean I'm ready for conversation. My sibling will see me in the kitchen at 6 a.m. and immediately start asking questions or talking about something I couldn't care less about. Even if I'm laying down with my phone at night, I would put it down when they reach home to avoid conversation.
0: Like I was asleep. Please be gentle.
1: So when they expect a response and when I answer with a little attitude because I wasn't trying to have a conversation in the first place, I end up feeling guilty. How do introverts and non-stop talkers, this is so good, successfully coexist under one roof? How do introverts and non-stop talkers successfully coexist under one roof? I'm gonna summarize it with the first and the last sentence. Is there a polite way to tell someone, just because I'm awake, it doesn't mean I'm available for conversation? How do introverts and non-stop talkers successfully coexist under one roof? My teeth, God of Zion.
0: Manary says, I resonate with this person.
1: She said, suck my teeth.
0: Come on.
1: Delton, what do you have for the saints on this one?
0: I don't really have much advice for you outside of having that honest conversation.
1: And setting boundaries.
0: And saying, like, listen to me. I love you. This is nothing to do with love. Nothing to do with I hate you. I don't want to talk to you. But this constant communication got to stop. Like this right here where you believe everything. There are days where I just can't take it. Now here's the thing is, how do you... Because there's going to be a stance where that's going to be met with
1: offense.
0: And I ain't talking no more for the rest of my life. Now, unfortunately, some people,
1: I'm assuming these are, but this person's a sibling.
0: So sibling means that you want to talk to them at some point. So I think you have to set that boundary.
1: I got exhausted just reading that scenario.
0: Boundaries have to be set where it's like, no. And if you have the possibility, lock it off.
1: And you know what it is? I just think setting boundaries is an unavoidable part of adulthood. It's uncomfortable. But in as much as, just as, and I think something to think about, as real as your not wanting to talk to somebody is, as necessary as that is mm-hmm. for your peace of mind, is just as for real and as necessary for them
0: right.
1: talking to other people, like consistently always talking. It's not an act against you.
0: Right. No, no.
1: It's about them being their most honest, free self, authentic self, and feeling that they can do that with a sibling, right? And just as real as your I need peace and quiet is for you, is as real as their I need to talk to somebody right now is for them. And so I think you can't, we like, relationships with people are difficult in whatever fashion, colleagues, mm-hmm. siblings, mother, father, boyfriend, girlfriend, whatever, husband, wife. You can't circumvent communication. You can't circumvent being very clear about your expectations, your boundaries, your needs, your preferences. We kind of like, we want people to just absorb and pick us up in the spirit and just know us well enough to know, I don't want to talk to right. you. Without actually saying, I need to set a boundary. I need to make it very clear to you that when you come in at nighttime, you cannot start talking to me straight away. In the mornings, give me till 8 o'clock and I'll give you an hour. You know what I mean? Like we can't, there are no shortcuts for those things, as uncomfortable as they are. So I think it's, for whatever the situation is, we have to set boundaries, well-communicated boundaries, and boundaries that are considerate. Understand that as much as you want them to cater to your needs, you also need to cater to theirs for there to be symbiosis in your relationship. So if they're going to give you 2 hours of silence because you need it, then you're going to need to give them an hour of free talking because they also need it.
0: Especially the sibling. And I think one of the, in most relationships, and they say especially marriages, one of the things that breaks them up the most is uncommunicated expectations. And you have these expectations, but you never share them.
1: You have to be
0: the person to say, listen to me, this is exactly what I need. Like you have to lay it out. There's gonna be some days, and I can let you know. I ain't got it today.
1: A comment says this person's question is so real. I've tried setting this boundary with David, but David won't listen. Help! What do you do when they can't understand? Because that's the thing. When it's children, it's different.
0: Uh-huh.
1: They cannot understand. They cannot comprehend.
0: Today, I give you an example. The same person. I don't know very well. Came to the door.
1: You know this David they speak of?
0: This Dave right here. I know this one. Knock on the door. Bye-bye. What do you want here? Bye-bye. What do you want? Bye-bye. I want to put my belt in your room. Like, just leave it there. No, I want to put it in your room. David, just leave it there. Bye-bye. It's like, just leave it and we can put it later. What he does? He comes to the bell. He tried to slide the bell under the door.
1: Oh my goodness. Oh my goodness.
0: Bro, what about this?
1: Because I needed to come in and I had to find an excuse. And then you told me I couldn't come in, but the excuse still has to stand. So I have to follow through.
0: That's the thing I did. I have to do when I come in to see.
1: And I think this is also, again, like empathizing. What is the motivation? David's motivation is, and I'm using a child because mm-hmm. it's so pure, but it's similar with people too. Like grown adult people, siblings that are adults. I love being around my mummy and my daddy. That's, I don't understand. I want to be around.
0: Why don't you want to be around me?
1: And the thing about children too is, it's hard to set boundaries with them because their messaging is so like, if you tell me boundary, da da da da da, but then in an hour's time you want come for hugs, that's mixed messaging for me.
0: Very much confusion.
1: And that's another thing too, like when we're communicating boundaries, you can't mix messages. It has to be consistency. So it's like, wait, so I must hug you when you want to hug me, but I can't hug you when I want to hug you? Like, how does that make sense?
0: I tried to spin it with someone before.
1: But again, he's
0: it might have been about the same Dave. Might be the same thing. It might or might not be. It's like this idea of trying to do discipline. Like you can't do discipline. Stop, I'm mad. Come here to be a has to be some space in between. This is what this is. Let's set this now. In this moment right here, we are not happy. We are not proud of you. We are upset because you did something that we don't like. Let's take some time. Let that breathe. Now, a couple years later.
1: Reflect on that.
0: Now we come in. It can't be, I don't like you. Come here. You so at her.
1: It's hard. Listen, I'm not a parent, but I know that that's not easy. I know that that's not easy. I mean, even if I had an incident at work, right? And a student did something wrong. Student was wrong, categorically wrong. I stand on the fact that the child was wrong.
0: Absolutely.
1: But in telling that child off, my colleague wanted to bring up something else. I said, you can't do that. You can't do that. Because this particular child cannot conceive the two truths coexisting. They need to have one thing dealt with.
0: Yeah.
1: Because you know that child. So, you know.
0: Yeah, two things cannot be true to me right now.
1: Two things cannot be true at the same time. Marisha says, I definitely have gone from being the talker to now being the one who doesn't want to be spoken to. I endure the talkers in my life because I used to be one of them. So I guess that empathy, understanding where they're coming from. Also, grief and loss would change your perspective on hearing someone talk as well.
0: Yeah, definitely.
1: PM Dave doesn't get it, buddy. PM Dave does not understand. I love that Anna calls him PM Dave because he is. And we're safe with him. Not sliding the belt under the door is wild. I think it's actually quite smart because it makes him seem like I still want the belt in your room. I just wanted to come in to put the belt in your room. So
0: put this belt right now.
1: You know, even though deep down inside it's like, but I wanted to go inside.
0: And then the buckle couldn't get under, so it stopped right there. So
1: the buckle just
0: so the buckle just stuck outside. And he's trying to get it, he couldn't get it, he just walked away.
1: I'll end with this. Yesterday at the tea party, they said they brought five people up and asked them like a random question about, you know, life. And the question that they gave to me was something that daily reminds you about the goodness of God in your life. I said, I'll give you two things. One of them is the fact that I have colleagues and teachers. I have colleagues and children that I really enjoy working with. Mm-hmm. The second thing is that at the end of any day, no matter how good or bad it was, I get to walk into my apartment by myself, climb into my king size bed by myself. I'm grateful to God for it. So listen to me. I hear y'all.
0: No, you definitely the balance. You're the balance of I could be around y'all, I could talk a key key key.
1: Ain't nothing.
0: What are you leaving, buddy?
1: Yeah. We didn't have any big juicy topics.
0: Yeah. Huh? Yeah, no, we're not.
1: And apparently the people in the chat don't either.
0: Yeah.
1: And we're about to wrap up. Thank God. Thank God. They can't hear you, can they? The bishop's in the studio. He greets you, saints, in the precious name of our Lord and Savior Jesus Christ.
0: Carnival today. You know Carnival today? Carnival. Carnival today? Yep.
1: Terrell said he's waiting for the unclothed to pass as we speak. Why wouldn't you be? What reason, what motivation would you have to suddenly put on clothes? But they are, though.
0: Apparently. And what you looking?
1: And it's about me wanting to be.
0: Me when I'm gonna
1: it's carnival.
0: Exactly. That's what it's about. It's really about you looking.
1: Oh, shoot. I've gone right back. I was doing so well.
0: You got to think that's all that now. I think we just don't.
1: There's a corner of society for whom it's for, and we just don't hear. That's true. That's true.
0: Yeah.
1: A thing.
0: It didn't. No, I think they actually put out something like I think last night. One person in the interview was talking about it with the government, like when the government get back and support. I was like, nah, bro. I don't know. I don't think it's like where the government is like putting their weight behind it anymore. And so now they're just out there. Yeah. I think that's what they're trying to do. They're trying to say,
1: he's
0: like. Perry Christie. Perry Gladstone Christie.
1: Oh, okay.
0: Yeah.
1: I was trying to, like, where did G come from?
0: Perry Gladstone Christie. Yeah, but it ain't like what it used to be. Yeah. But the people who was for and the outsiders are still coming, they come for it. And so. It's quite flat, but there are people who love a carnival. I don't care where it is. Huh? No, I don't like from Trinidad.
1: Not for Bahamian carnival. You've been to a carnival in Trinidad,
0: who are carnivalists will come to wherever a carnival is.
1: Is the Bahamian carnival really giving them something to come here for?
0: There's one walk up to self. Somebody want to. They don't care who it is. They will find somebody.
1: Can we move on from the topic? Because that song keeps playing in my head.
0: That's all. They don't really care because I think you're thinking they're too deep. No.
1: Take a jump. Right now. Of course you don't know it.
0: Yeah.
1: That's how it should be.
0: You know, like, so. Yeah, so. Yeah. Yeah, no, no, that's so hot.
2: I know when I do it, I'm like,
0: yeah.
2: I think it's a blessing I never got to call it.
1: I want you to know it's absolutely a blessing. I believe that people that don't like soca are people that don't like being happy. I say this all the time.
0: Yeah, yeah. No, no,
2: we're talking about us.
0: You don't mic, so people can't see.
1: You see, you guys, Rev has come from the office. He's bored. He wants to just chat a little bit. So he sat down. He came in. He was standing.
0: What happened?
1: Then he sat. Now the mic is by his mouth. Next thing you know, he's going to be on the camera.
0: No,
1: 2 hours later.
0: What happened? What happened is I just ran out to get my son from the barbershop, and I drove by the guys washing my car. They ain't started yet, so I know I get to be a little while.
3: Oh, hex.
1: So you want us? You want to use us to kill time?
0: Absolutely.
1: Guys, it's been fun. It's been real.
0: It's been real
1: no,
0: fun.
1: But it's been real fun.
0: You know, the people who... what's his face? What's the Ravi Zacharias says, and I always quote this, he says, you cannot cut off somebody's nose and then ask them to smell a flower. You gotta, and he talked about that when you're talking about trying to disciple people of other faiths. You don't destroy their faith and then try to introduce your faith to them. You know, you gotta at least acknowledge that their faith makes sense and the grounds and the foundation of their faith, so you should know some of what they believe. Mm-hmm. So I get into this now, that the many people that are pushing us to become more embracing of our junk and new sound, our rake and scrape sound, and the bohemian sound, to me, don't tear down the other sounds that we like or that we've been acclimated to,
3: right,
0: to tell us that we should be loving junk and new. You know, because, I mean, you know, these other stuff, they rock and roll it, they jam it.
3: Absolutely.
0: To many people, that soca pulse is... You know, we don't
1: intoxicate.
0: It is. I mean, and then the next part.
1: I've heard.
0: Do we have this? This is the, and this is almost. I guess not more rhythm than it is a musical kind of thing. But I mean, rhythm is music. But
3: mm-hmm.
0: Do we have a punching bohemian sound? A high octane bohemian sound.
3: Outside of church, no.
1: When you say octane, what do you mean?
3: Outside
0: the
3: of church.
0: Carnival sound that Trinidadian that so good. It got a lot of punch to it. To me, our music is more
3: folk.
0: It pulled back a little bit.
3: Yeah. Relax. We get luck.
0: Yeah. Yeah,
3: relax.
1: I will not agree. We get luck.
3: Yeah, no, we don't have that fast. The fast pulse is what happens in church.
0: Yeah,
3: out in our actual music itself, no man, it's more groovy.
0: The Ronnie
1: are you,
0: Butler.
1: Are you saying that this is a bad thing?
0: No, I'm saying that to say that. So what's persons like you? Well, you are not bohemian.
1: Eclectic.
0: You're eclectic, but I mean you're not bohemian. But many of us that love the that calypso sound, even us in church, we grew up with that ain't bohemian. We call it Behemoth, but I'm Behemoth. Thank God now, through the apostolics.
3: They're in the bush.
0: They have given us a bush, high-energy sound that we could use, but the music that we listen to, Ronnie.
3: No, Ronnie was not.
0: The Backstabbers, all them groups that from that day.
3: Sammy Swain and Side Takers.
0: Sammy Swain and all them boys was more of that.
3: Because huh? you were talking about.
0: Why you don't, what happened? Why you checking out? Like, go on, man. Ready to go away. Okay.
1: And I also am not Bahamian.
0: You get mad and say you're Bahamian?
1: No, I'm not mad. Just the truth.
0: So, you know, so the high energy thing, we had to go, in church, we had to go to Calypso.
3: Yeah.
0: Because we didn't have that full revelation of the apostolic rhythm.
1: Full revelation.
0: Yeah, we didn't have it. No, we got it now.
3: Yeah, we have it now. We embrace it fully. But even the second artist now is got me in because they need that energy. Outside of that, our jungle new pulse is a slow, it's a slow moving pulse. No jungle in a rush. Jungle is in a rush. Though. Jungle is a nice.
0: Yeah. But you know, if you want shake up yourself, wind up yourself. You need some little more energy.
3: Yeah.
0: You know. So. Anyway. Suffer it to be so.
3: Yeah, so if y'all are going carnival today, y'all have a good time, I guess.
1: Yay! Yay.
0: If anybody who caught our live look going to carnival, you know.
1: Terrell, say he there.
0: Yeah, Terrell. That's Terrell Wiggin. He have to be there.
4: That's cameraman, right?
0: Yeah. Terrell got to be there.
4: That'd be so unassuming when you see him out.
0: Oh, yeah.

0: inside, he's a beast. On the inside, he's a beast. Is it Pride Month this month too?
1: It is. I mean, yeah.
2: It's been very quiet.
1: Not bad. I saw people wishing all the church choirs musicians happy Pride.
0: You lie.
1: People still that. They just wished the musicians.
0: That's shady.
2: But that wasn't a Bahamian.
1: No, that was baby.
2: Okay.
1: That's people
0: in the States. You also had a thing that happened in the White House? In the one of some.
2: Yes, I did. They basically had like a show. Like a Pride show in the White House. I was very confused.
1: Under Trump?
2: I was perplexed.
0: No, that's on the side. That was under Trump. I think when Trump said Trump, what the?
1: I'm saying, under Trump.
0: That didn't hit that in the book. That when he wake up in the morning to get that book, that was not in the folder. He didn't see it in the folder. That's probably on page 107. See?
1: Yeah, he ain't read all of the name.
0: He ain't reading the basket.
2: In fact, let me find that because I did see that.
0: That was despicable. This is going to be tonight. It was despicable.
1: Yeah, it was not.
0: This stays for, you didn't see that list?
1: I didn't see it.
0: Oh my goodness.
2: I think there are things, I think whether, you just, when you, if you're sitting in a seat of government in like a non-descript country, let's say they're not Christian country, not strongly this or that, keep the House of Leadership neutral.
0: Of course.
2: Don't have any Christian celebrations, don't have any gays, don't have nothing. Just leave it empty.
0: I disagree. When you have a preamble that is God, God, God.
2: But didn't you hear what I said? Nondescript, like a country that's just a country. Like you're not strongly Christian. Because America's not a Christian nation.
0: I don't know what that word means, nondescript.
2: It means you don't have any clear distinction.
0: Is it one word?
2: Yes.
0: Say it again.
2: Nondescript.
0: Nondescript, I just learned the word.
2: Okay.
0: Is descript a word?
2: I know.
0: No, I don't know if non is something you put in front of descript.
2: No, I know nondescript is a word. I don't know if descript is a word.
0: I will look that up.
2: I'm going to Google it for you right now.
1: Please do. Descript is up.
2: Yeah. You never heard the word nondescript?
0: Never heard the word nondescript.
2: Descript is not
1: that. Nondescript. Yeah, I tried to look at this now and they said that the White House has moved away from celebrating.
2: Featureless, unremarkable, drab, bland.
1: How'd I get in there?
0: Is that a good word? Is that a good bad word? You boring. You monochromatic.
2: I mean, I'm going for featureless. Unremarkable.
0: What is he? Someone that lacks distinction.
2: Yeah, I didn't say it as a compliment.
0: It's not interesting. or no. This is a word I learned from you, honestly. I never use this word until I heard you use it. Underwhelming.
1: Oh, yeah, definitely.
0: I learned it from Vera.
1: I got it from you.
2: And you heard me say underwhelming?
0: Yeah, absolutely.
1: I got it from you.
0: I have never forgotten
2: I've said I've, underwhelming.
1: Yeah, that's what
0: you say. How's that just now? Underwhelming.
2: I said that.
1: Well, I've never heard that before.
2: To something you did and I said
0: oh, no, not to me. No, you said something else.
1: Yeah, you said a word.
0: Yeah, you would have crushed
2: me. Wow, that, I sound cold.
0: You would have crushed me if you told me I was underwhelming.
1: No, the first time
2: sorry,
1: I heard that
2: guys.
1: From you.
0: No, you told me somebody in church, somebody did something, somebody preached, and you said I was underwhelming.
2: Oh, shoot.
0: Yep.
2: That sounds awful.
0: That's
1: a good word. Though.
2: That's cold.
0: So when you said it, of course I went along.
2: Because then you were thinking, is there a whelmed? Can you be whelmed? Because you could be overwhelmed.
1: Be overwhelmed.
2: Be underwhelmed. Can you be whelmed?
1: If I could be over, I could be under.
0: But when you said underwhelming, I was like, noted. I took that thing, I put it in my bag.
1: put a pin right there.
0: I put a pin right there. And I grabbed that word, and I've used that at least 27 times.
1: Very
0: at least whenever I've caught something that has been underwhelming, I that's what I've used. And that's what nondescript kind of tends towards.
2: Yeah.
0: Towards underwhelming.
2: Maybe it wasn't the right word. I think my point
0: it's
2: is just like
0: me to add to my,
2: neutral. Just be neutral.
0: Yeah.
2: Like you're not strongly one or the other. You don't know where you stand. You're not sure. Just be neutral.
0: Should the church be making statements about Pride Month in the Bahamas?
1: Mm-hmm. I think in the Bahamas we should. Although I did see a pastor did, and the bride did come under a post.
0: And I didn't say could, and I'm saying should, and this question is very relative. It depends on the person, on the individual.
1: Right.
0: You know. I don't know if.
1: But what would we say, like, in terms of what? What would you say?
0: I don't know if that's such a small portion of society deserves that much attention.
1: Yeah, no.
2: I have a philosophy about zebras and stripes. I think if a zebra crosses the road in a zoo and is stripy, don't kick up a fuss about it. Let them be who they are. I think when it becomes like embedded in constitution
0: stop
2: law,
0: right there.
2: I
0: stop
2: think
0: right
2: that's
0: there.
2: The problem.
0: What about the person says that your what I'm looking for, I can't find. But your silence in this phase is what will lead it to become something that becomes embedded in society down the road if we don't address it now. What about that?
2: When you say we don't address it now, what is it?
0: You said it will become. No. So how does it you said it not until it becomes something like
2: that. No, I was about to say, I think it needs to be addressed when it becomes, I don't want to say bigger. I think when it.
0: See, saying when it makes it seem as though this is some.
2: But I have to finish the thought for you to understand what I mean. This is not necessarily about time. This is about where in society exists, as opposed to how long it takes to get there. Do you see what I mean?
0: Not necessarily, because to me, it's still suggesting that it's becoming.
2: Really? Because they've got together and decided they wanted to.
0: No, your statement makes it seem as though it's an eventuality.
2: No. I don't think it's as an eventuality. Mm-hmm. That's not how I'm using the word when. Mm-hmm. I say if.
1: Yeah.
2: If.
0: That would be more.
2: Yeah, but because I don't even see that. But maybe I'm naive.
0: I think you're naive.
2: Well, okay.
0: You could be. I don't know. I mean, the things that are now, like the boy in the house, again, this is the U.S., right? But then we wasn't that far removed from the U.S. when I was growing up. When it comes to the absolute rights, the absolute wrongs. I really don't know when the U.S. turned this corner, because I'm 48 and I remember we used to be like on the same road.
1: Right.
0: And like now, like they didn't turn one corner. How y'all get so far down that corner? They'll turn that corner, jump around the thing, and then around, then just again, then boom. Something like I watched Greenland too last night.
2: Greenland?
0: Your boy from 300.
1: Oh, yeah?
0: Yeah.
1: It's a series or a movie?
0: No, it's Greenland 1 and that's Greenland 2. The world getting destroyed and this big comet there, even whatever the case is.
1: Comet.
0: Yeah, and things getting mashed up, whatever the case is. But the point is, like, you watch it, how y'all get from, y'all just in Greenland now, they're not on a boat. It ends in France.
1: Ah.
0: Yeah. And they, on a lifeboat. Lifeboat, they turned towards England, they got to England, and then they catch this ride, and they go onto the river. There's some kind of body of water connecting France and England, right? What's that body of water?
2: The thing I'm trying
0: to. Okay, so whatever the channel is, that dry up. So they had to go across that.
1: They walk across that.
0: Huh?
1: They walk across it.
0: You know, they had to get ladders and pull through, and the thing pop, and then people die and fall through. It's not like The Revenant.
1: Okay.
0: It's not like The Revenant.
1: There's things after bad things after
0: bad. Bad things after bad things.
2: The problem with Revenant is true story.
0: Yes,
2: Revenant is based on a true story.
0: I missed the bottom. I'm pretty
2: sure you told me that.
0: I missed the bottom.
2: No, I just did my Google Z.
1: I think.
2: You know, I like.
1: And they said at the beginning and end too. It's based on someone's story.
0: Huh? Sleeping in a horse body for true?
2: I tell you, it's based on a true story. Yeah,
1: true stories.
2: That's why The Revenant was too much for me, because I know this happened to somebody in real life.
0: The boys sleep in the horse body.
2: Avoid freezing to death.
1: Yeah, that's based on someone's story.
2: Glory to Jerusalem. This is Bible. TGMT is. Y'all still here? The saints have gone absolutely silent in the chat.
1: Yeah, they're still there, though. But they're still
2: there. They're just watching.
0: Oh, they're still in there or they're gone?
1: No, they're still there.
2: They're still sitting around, hovering.
1: Wait for us to go.
0: Oh, okay. All right. There was a guy on last thing I said, the guy in the Democrat, one representative, something like that, and he was saying how pride is about. I'm proud that I'm in love with a man. I'm proud. And to say that you should respect, the same way you and the person you love want to be respected, me and the person I would love want to be respected too, and this and that, and this is, you don't tell me that's not pleasing in the sight of God, and this and that, and that. And I'm saying to myself, like, what happened?
1: Don't they say it's just the silent majority?
0: Huh?
1: It's a silent majority.
0: And so
1: that don't talk.
0: But when I say, like, when you're in that kind of stuff now, you wonder how far we are in the Bible's true. So wonder if we just say something, but this is operation.
1: I mean, I'm pretty sure they have a march coming up, as they normally do. Yeah, the community, they usually have a march.
0: Did they march last time?
1: Yeah.
2: They did, because the prophets went on the road with signs, remember? It was a whole thing.
0: That's true, they clashed on the road.
2: Yeah.
0: How much of them it was? Not the
2: it
0: prophets.
2: Wasn't plenty.
0: I mean,
2: it wasn't plenty, plenty.
0: It wasn't much of them.
1: But they always get their attention because they're always loud. So there's a sign.
0: They're loud, always get a mic.
1: Loud. Same way as Christian Castle on the dog. Same way as they start, they just get in front of the mic.
0: All the little schoolies on their
1: things. I told you before, my schoolies don't mess with these low level. the people from my that graduated with me are nowhere near these low levels. Dark conversations. And you walk in Naples, by school, they tell you how much they hate them.
0: Wow.
1: They like them.
0: Okay.
3: Cause, I don't know.
1: They are pumping it.
0: I don't know. I mean, our nuclear council president is very, very vocal about things of that nature.
1: Oh, yeah.
0: So it's going to be interesting to hear his response.
1: And then they can say, nah, you're talking about them now. That's what Nino's talk about.
0: I think with him, when it comes to that, you don't care.
1: Yeah, you don't care.
0: Yeah, you don't get it. You're going to make him be like, oh, sorry. He ain't interested.
3: Yeah.
0: Oh, Lord. Anyway, sorry to join you on the show.
2: Thank you for stopping by. We appreciate it.
0: Yeah, man.
1: You're going to get back in Europe.
2: They don't see him.
1: You would get walked right out of it.
0: Yeah.
1: Okay. Put back on you.
2: You could just give it a thing.
1: All right.
2: Weird. I don't look good.
1: No one come to see us, Otis.
2: From your camera angle.
1: Nobody here to see us, Otis.
2: Thank you.
1: All right, guys. Anyway, guys. So thank you so much.
0: I heard Brian asked for extension.
1: Yeah, we don't.
2: Yeah, because his daddy sick.
0: Yeah, I was so.
2: Is daddy been sick though?
1: Been sick for a while.
2: Daddy didn't just get sick.
1: Ryan
2: just figured out how he could use his daddy beans.
0: But why? We should be talking about this.
2: Why delay it?
0: This is not a spiritual conversation. This isn't spiritual at all. This is just Denzel Vera and Delton.
2: Just go to prison.
0: Right. I mean, like, if...
2: now, if you go in...
0: If you work in a plan to get out of this...
2: And I think he works
1: in a plan.
2: That's
1: probably what it is too, yeah.
2: No, I think he's hoping for some divine something.
0: That's what I'm saying. I think that's what it is. And like, but I know Holy Ghost needs you to bring all these things together to happen.
1: I would say it's pray enough. And pray a day, pray long enough yet.
0: So you saw the thing, but Rudy? Look at second.
1: What happened to
0: him? Yeah, so you were IRS for $3 million.
3: $3 million? Where are you going? Get away. Where are you from?
0: I saw it on the news. It's on the news.
1: They got me from doing the preaching.
0: Yeah, so a couple things they see.
2: I just need to give God my essay.
1: So you don't get him yes.
0: Like, man. Yeah. But he trying to wake up or whatever it is. But I put myself in Brian's position and I said to myself, self, go to jail. I don't like suspense. I don't even watch suspenseful movies.
1: You give yourself suspense.
0: I put myself in all kind of torture, delaying this, enjoying going to Starbucks, enjoying going to Wendy's, enjoying going for dinner, enjoying going to church. And then one of these days, and it won't be long,
1: you got to go.
0: I gotta go.
1: Gotta get
0: to me, Uncle Brian didn't lose a money.
1: Yeah.
2: He done what?
0: He didn't lose a month.
1: Like, you could
2: say
1: you
2: lose.
1: Could already be in jail
2: his
1: a month.
2: Mind, it's gained.
0: And I think
2: it's a month on this side or a month on that side, and Brian made his choice. I want a month on this side.
0: Because my thing is, I won't catch watch night.
2: But it's also.
0: I won't miss watch night.
2: But it's also, I don't want to go to prison. I don't want to be locked up in a cell. I'm not ready for that. Will you be more ready after you stall? No. But
0: no, will you be worse ready after you stall?
2: Charlie, I don't know.
0: Yes.
1: Yeah, because now you have been freedom, not useless.
2: Having freedom all this time. This extra 2 months of freedom isn't going to make me love freedom more. No, man.
0: Yes.
2: I love freedom, period.
0: Because you just enjoy it. You just living your best life.
2: I was living my best life
0: for the last month and a half. Freedom has taken on a new value to you. You get into your house and walk outside and... You know, you start your car.
2: I don't think he's there yet, you know. I don't think he's there just appreciating freedom yet. Your sound is low on her end. It's okay, Maxine. We're wrapping up right now.
0: You said, wait, if I was friends with Uncle Brian, I'd be like, cuz.
1: Shut us down.
0: Shut this down. Go in the place. You never know. The favor may come, you go in there, and you start doing things.
2: I think
0: say,
2: Brian
0: listen,
2: believes.
0: In a month and a half, you get out there.
2: If he's still long enough, he don't have to go. Yeah, I really believe.
1: You believe if you'll pray a little longer.
2: If you'll pray a little longer.
1: Don't pray longer.
2: How you feel about them?
1: Well, the sweet. I definitely do sweet. At the minute, they do sweet.
0: I didn't disagree. I disagree totally.
1: I didn't taste it.
2: You taste it?
1: Yeah, I get them before.
2: Okay.
0: I bought them from shop one time. I buy them. I just taste one, taste two, taste five, and seven. And I say, don't eat the rest.
2: Doesn't wrap up, please.
1: All right, guys, y'all be safe. Join us tomorrow. We can be at Life for the Center tomorrow.
0: Yes, Lord.
1: In that right there. We can be right there. So apparently, Ray, if you want to tell us tomorrow, because it's not you, because you're excited about this tomorrow. You want to tell us what's happening tomorrow.
0: I am actually not sure what's going to happen tomorrow. I am not sure.
1: I didn't think you were.
0: I am not sure what's going to happen tomorrow. I do intend, this is so carnal, but this is so dense, I intend to stop to one of those eateries on my way to church. I don't ever do this. Okay. But But I'm intending to stop for somewhere to get something to eat. And because I can need scran. Because I intend for whoever come for prayer, whoever come, we're going to lay hands on them. Whoever desires, whoever.
1: I'll take that.
0: Yeah. I intend to do ministry to whoever. I'm availing myself.
1: Posturing yourself for laying on myself, hands.
0: For laying on of hands.
2: Wow.
0: Tomorrow.
1: It did come comfortable.
0: It's going to be, like I said in the voice note, I said to the group, as I was sending the voice note, not knowing what I was going to say in the voice note, you remind me of Acts 8. And we never we don't think about these things in scripture from our reality, from our context, from a real life context. What actually happened in Samaria when Peter got there? Peter called the service. Mm-hmm. Peter actually called the meeting. Peter says, y'all gather together. I come and we have a church today. And I come and lay hand on y'all that y'all receive the Holy Ghost. And it kind of gave me biblical support for what is intended to happen on tomorrow. Peter came and called a special service. And this service began in.
1: That's what it was.
0: this service. there ain't a bunch of long preaching and all that. Philip, open the service. Welcome everybody who come. Do the welcome, do your little welcome, whatever. Give me the mic. I got it from there. And so that's what we intend to happen tomorrow. And it's interesting growing up that these things would usually happen on a Monday or a Wednesday night or a Sunday night.
1: Special service.
0: A special service, not a Sunday morning, but I feel inclined to do this on Sunday morning. That we're believing for people to be filled. I don't want nobody to walk out of church who desires to be filled
1: and
0: not filled. I don't want nobody who desires to speak in tongues to leave that place and not be filled with the Holy Spirit and speak as the Spirit give utterance, not as we give utterance.
1: Right.
0: As the Spirit gives utterance. So that's what we're believing for tomorrow. So whoever you are, wherever you are, we're not trying to get members tomorrow. We're trying to get people filled tomorrow. We're believing we're going to see Matthew 5 and whatever that verse is manifest. Blessed are they which do hunger, thirst, after righteousness, for they shall be filled. Coming to be filled tomorrow.
1: Please, ma'am.
0: And please, sir.
1: Please, sir. Join us tomorrow, Life Worship Center.
0: Mm-hmm. 8 o'clock.
1: 8 a.m.
0: This is not, for life members, this is not time for you to like, you know, roll in at, you know, pastor should be on by 10 o'clock. I can come at 10. He can be on 10, 15. He can just be getting warm then. Mm-hmm. If that thing hits and they finish their first song at 8:10, I'm going to be on. I'm going to be on. It's going to be one of those mornings where there is a program, but we can cut in at any point. And then we're gone. As we go sailing on.
1: Asking for myself. So should I stay up tonight too?
0: You know, I've asked for the last couple of weeks. A couple of weeks, there was, like, I was told, I don't know if I was gotten right information. They told me there wasn't that. I know, they played last week, but not the week before, they didn't play. No, it's too late. 2 weeks back, they didn't play.
1: That was, like,
2: two Sundays ago.
0: Yeah, I asked somebody in front
1: of me. That's one Sunday after me, and it wasn't there.
0: Yeah. Yeah, no man. Let's go. What happened next week?
2: No man. Let's go. Doesn't answer the question. Is it let's go? Let's make them. Let's go. Don't make them. I hate don't make them. It don't make no sense.
0: Why you say that?
2: Because the way it's gonna go, it's not gonna be no space. What? When are we gonna sit down and sit watch announcement? At what point?
0: What?
2: Well, whew. Well, no one's gonna want to do
1: and
2: that.
1: And everybody sit down. Everybody leave it.
2: Yeah, no one paying attention. I feel like it's too much work. For when they are used, it's a lot of work for them to be used when playing.
0: Yeah, but I move up the last 2 weeks.
2: I just mean tomorrow.
0: I move it.
1: Exactly,
0: yeah.
1: I move tomorrow.
2: Yeah,
1: all right, we'll set them up.
0: They move it up tomorrow.
1: We'll set it up.
0: Yeah, set it up.
1: It's fine.
0: To the church,
1: man. Amen. All right, so we don't have to go back. I think we have.
2: Thank
1: a
2: you for attending this, staff meeting.
0: We have a what?
1: A recap of the tea party, I guess.
0: Okay. Yeah. Yeah. You recap it yesterday with the brethren?
2: That could play at the end.
1: Yeah, I brought it together.
0: Yeah, that was a good one yesterday.
2: When everybody's leaving.
1: Yeah.
0: Daddy was ready to go again today.
1: You got it? I'll tell you today, though. Oh.
0: Very late. I saw PJ today.
1: Oh, yeah?
0: He's on the side of the road.
1: Wow, nice. Anyway, guys. Y'all be safe. Y'all be great. It's been real.
2: It's been fun.
1: It's been real fun, but we got to run. Y'all come to tomorrow, 8 o'clock. See y'all. Next week, keep along to doing 3.9 FM for all your favorite music, favorite shows. Today, going Kingdom Vibes, coming DJ Counselor. Landlord shows this afternoon, also at 7 o'clock.
2: Miley song to end.
1: The who?
2: Miley song.
1: Which one? Let Go. Oh, that one. I'll play from the next side. Hello from the. All right, guys, time to go. Just Christ, Cyrus died ago. All right, so y'all be safe. Have a great tomorrow, great weekend. Make sure you find yourself with like-minded believers.

0: goodness.
1: I would never. All right, guys, we go on.
2: Oh, you know what? Do that?
1: Oh, I didn't know that.
0: I don't like animals.
1: Me either, but I just
0: struggle with people.
1: I don't like them either, but I feel like they can break me. I feel like if I get one around me, I can.
0: I don't doubt that at all. Men and dogs, is something about yours.
1: Yeah, that's men. Women too. Women and men.
0: But men and dogs is different than women and dogs. I'm telling you.
1: Yeah.
0: Yeah, man. A man will leave his whole family because of his dog.
1: Leave his whole
0: family gone that way. I forget to feed the dog. I go on home. That's what a man will do for his dog.
2: Make dog out of food.
1: Your dog eat that.
0: I feel like single women and dogs, yes, but just in general, men and dogs.
1: Anyway,
2: like I said, he's leaving. So y'all be safe. Till next week. Keep it locked. Great 93.9.
1: What
2: you getting?
1: Huh?
2: What you gotta get? Yeah,
1: sounds small. Let's get.
0: Hi everyone.
2: Maybe let's get one. You got like a shepherd.
0: You could talk about dogs when we end the show, you know.
2: So probably do like a small one.
0: Y'all could still talk about dogs after the show.
2: Yes, they did. They played a mistake.
1: No, it's getting big.
2: Let's get big, buddy. All right, guys, we go on. Y'all be safe.

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No matter what we came in here carrying tonight, Jesus, we want to say, God, that you're still worthy. You're still deserving of our all. We lift our worship to you, Jesus.

Jesus. With our hearts wide open, Jesus. 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
0: in New Providence, Bahamas.

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0: Everybody know that God is good, and His mercy endureth forever. 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God, we're not asking you for anything right now. God, all we want to do is just give you all the glory and all the praise. Come on, somebody, wherever you are, just lift your hands and thank Him. Hallelujah. Say, I can never praise you.
1: I can never praise you enough.
0: That's it.

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Hey, did you come ready to worship?

here in the booth. It's a beautiful, beautiful Saturday, man, here at Glory 93.9. We have an exciting show. We have two interviews this week, man, so trust me, it's going to be great. We got Monty G, we also have Apostle Utah Roll and the Oasis of Love family down there, man. Both of these artists in their own right have some great music, and they're going to be bringing them out. It's going to be an exciting June. So I want you to stick and say, man, text a friend, let a friend know. Kingdom Vibes Radio is on with yours. DJ Counselor. Blessed love every time. Don't you dare go anywhere. Stick and stay.

0: Welcome back to the Kingdom Vibes, really, man. We got a special guest in the studio. He's definitely one of our Bohemian legends, man. He's doing great things, and he has a brand new song. We're going to talk about this brand new song. We're going to talk about what's going on. He's on tour right now. Every time I look up on social media, man, this dude is trending. Let's welcome to the show, everybody, Monty G. Ramont Green. That's his government name right there, Ramont Green. What's going on, bro?
1: Bless.
0: Yeah, man. So what's going on with this brand new song you just released that is trending right now?
1: Yeah, man. The song is called Best Date. It's actually getting a really, really great response everywhere. You know what I'm saying? I was in Trinidad earlier this month promoting a single in Barbados last week. And I'm in Jamaica right now, and the response has really, really been great, man.
0: So where was the song birthed from?
1: Really and truly, at the last couple of years of my life, you know what I mean? It's just, you know, you go through your different seasons, you go through your ups and downs, and you go through those times when you kind of like questioning God in a sense. You know, like, where are the things you promised? Like, you know, like, where are you through this circumstance? And in that time, you know, all I kept hearing was, let there be light. You know what I'm saying? And I was trying to find out, like, what does that even mean? You know what I'm saying? And, you know, just God kind of revealed to me, just looking up everything, and like, that was the first promise that God gave to us. Mm. You know what I'm saying? Let there be light. And ever since that day, no matter what was going on in the world, since creation to now, like, the sun continues to come out. It doesn't matter if we have wars, it doesn't matter if natural disasters, it doesn't matter who dies or whatever tragedies are in the world. Every day the sun continues to come out. Every day there's no time in history that the sun did not come out when it was supposed to. And that was just God telling me, like, no matter what is going on in your life, like, the sun will still rise, the sun will still shine on you. You know what I mean? And so that kind of woke me up out of that sleep. Like, I had the power in me through the promise of God to speak to my day, to speak to my circumstance, regardless of what was going on. You know, we are taught to live sight. So what we see might not look like what we wanted to, but he's saying, like, okay, listen, speak to your morning. This is the best day of my life. You know, we give thanks for everything. Gratitude is where it starts. So no matter what was going on, I start off my day, you know, this is the best day of my life. I would sing, I would rejoice. You know, today is a blessing. In Ecclesiastes, it says a living dog is better than a dead lion. And so at the end of the day, it's like a lion. If you have to choose between being a dog or a lion, everybody want to be a lion. But the Bible is kind of showing us the importance of having life on another day to be able to receive God's blessings. Is life is the most important thing. So it's like, you know, I just started to sing this song in my spirit, and things just started to change and turn around, you know what I'm saying? And so the words of the song really impacted me before I was able even to put it out there to anybody else, you know what I'm saying?
0: Awesome, man. Awesome, awesome. Now, as it pertains to this album that's going to be coming out, give us a date, any features you have on, how many songs we're looking at, and what can we anticipate from this body of music that's going to be coming from Monty G?
1: Well, this is my first full

0: 10 years. And so in the last 10 years, there are a lot of different experiences I've had, a lot of highs, a lot of lows. You know, this album kind of chronicles a lot of that stuff. It's volume one of a three-part series called Life, Faith, and Love. And those are three facets of my life that is most meaningful to me. You know what I'm saying? And so I think on within this album, it kind of takes you through, you know, what I've been through and the way, you know, my relationship with God it has impacted everything in my life. My life period overall, my faith and the things and the people that I love. So I definitely am excited to see, you know, the way people receive it and how it could bless them the same way that it has blessed me. And the features, I have three features on this first project, and the three features, one is Papa San. You know, me and Papa San have done a lot of work together, but we have never collaborated on a record. And the record is pretty good, it's very fitting. I think people are going to really love that and enjoy to see that. And then Minister Marion Hall, which was formerly known as, Lady Saw, but let me say the reigning queen of dancehall, you know, Lady Saw is also featured on the album. One of my favorite songs on the album, too. I think that the collaborative effort with myself and her was actually like really great synergy. He's a very great person. And since this record has become a very dear friend of mine, you know what I'm saying? And shout out to Wayne Stutter, because he actually made that connection for me, putting that together, and we just hit it off from there. And then also just coming back home locally, and I know this comes in the left field for a lot of people, but there's a young rap group from the Bahamas called Twin Them. Two brothers, they're twins, of course, with the name Twin Them. But they have a strong following there. But I've watched them ascend, and I always thought they were super talented. And I had a record that I thought, you know, I would like to work with them on. And also just trying to reach a younger audience there locally home. I thought they would be very, very fitting. And, you know, they really did a great job with the record. So I'm excited for people there.
1: Awesome, man. Awesome. How many songs are you looking on this project?
0: There are 12 songs on the album. 12 songs on the album. The production on the album, The Usual Suspects, of DJ Frost, on the album. And so the classic signature Lana Jordan Music Group sound that everybody knows from Monty G and the whole crew for years is that same classic sound from The Architects, myself and DJ Frost. And I guess with the writing on this album, it's also collaborative efforts. They have had Mighty One. People know him as K.O.K. or Shulamah. It's also a writer on this album. And Fire G from Guyana is also a writer on this album with myself. So it was an exciting project to make. I'm really excited to see, you know, where this kind of takes everybody listening, you know, to that roller coaster ride. You know,
1: Right. All right, so give us the release date and I guess all platforms that it's going to be available.
0: It's going to be available from the being released. The record label is my record label, Lelo JMG, which is Lana Jordan Music Groups. Lana Jordan Music Group, the distribution is Tufcom, distribution/Virgin Records. And the release date is June 19th.
1: Beautiful, man. Beautiful. For those that didn't...
0: June 19th?
1: June 19th. Okay. All right, I heard Tuff Gong and I heard Virgin Records. For some persons who may not know what is Tuff Gong and Virgin Records, you get them an understanding of the kind of distribution that this album's going to be having right now.
0: Right. So this album will be internationally distributed worldwide by Tuff Gong, the legendary label of... Bob Marley, and more famously in recent times by his sons and Damian Marley and Stephen Marley and those people of the world right now. Sanella Marley is actually the CEO of the record label right now, which is Bob Marley's daughter. And so Virgin Records is also a partner with this project, Virgin Records, of course.
1: All right, awesome, man. Awesome, awesome, awesome. Well, let's introduce the song right here, man, as we go to the latest release from Monty G, man. Go ahead, bro.
0: Yes, man, the latest release, my single from the Lifeways Love album, is called Best Day, and y'all check it out.
1: 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Stickin's Day is Best Day for Monty G. Blessed love of a time. Oh, so godly.

brand new music right there from Monty G, man. The best day of my life. We got brand new music here coming again. Of course, Papa San is in the building, ladies and gentlemen. So you're going to love this one, man. Trust me. Fill me up. Don't you touch the dial. 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DJ Counselor. Blessed love of a time.

0: All right, welcome back here to Kingdom Vibes Radio, man. Of course, we are continuing to highlight artists in the 242, man. And this gentleman right here, believe it or not, he's a legend. He's a legend. He started off secular, but I will definitely let him talk about his resume and so forth. He has a brand new album coming out on Father's Day, but I'm going to let him introduce. I met this gentleman. I grew up with him, but met him as an artist years ago, man. He had a very interesting song. I can't name the song name. Oh, this is a gospel show. And, you know, it had a very interesting chorus. But if he wants to bring it up, that's fine. All right. Who we have today here, man?
1: Man, listen, man. You got a parcel voice. Sounds so good to see a parcel back in the days. You would have said, I'm Triller Dunn or Daddy B Sunshine. But now this is a parcel Utah Taylor Roll, man. It's been 22 years since I released music. You know, that song you're talking about was that song called Fat Girls Need Love Too. That was a big song.
0: Yes, yes, yes.
1: But thank God now I'm releasing an album. It's called Possess the Land. Possess now, man, a lot of people don't understand how important it is to possess the land. You know, let me tell you a little bit about this. It's a 21-track album. I will be the first Bahamian to release a AI-assisted album. You know, you know I'm a studio man, you know I'm a billing track man and all that sort of stuff, but I mean the world has changed so drastically that here it is, I could record my vocals, load it into the system, and then I type in my prompts. Oh, I want a horn there, I want the bass line to go this way, I want that to go that, and instantly track is built. You know, I mean it's still a lot of work because you want to get it exactly the way that you want it, but now someone who don't know how to play an instrument or keyboard or a drum could still build a song once you can sing.
0: Wow.
1: You know, and that just blew me away. And like I said, it's a 21-track album, and the main song on the album is called Possess the Land. And I mean, that just being blazing, making its round on TikTok, a lot of people being doing a you know, featuring the song, you know. I rode through Queens College the other day to pick up my daughter, and all of the kids, when they saw me, they came to the vehicle and they just start possess the land. God told Moses, possess the land. Listen, I'm excited to do this. And I just want to share a little bit more about the different type of songs that is on this album. You know, during COVID, I mean, the Holy Spirit spoke to me and told me to begin to write. You know, and I began to write songs like I Speak Life. You know, a lot of mothers were losing their sons and still losing their sons. And I have a song in there where it's a declaration that said, I speak life over my child. Yes, he shall live and he'll not die. I mean, I trying to take up all your time with singing, right? But we also have songs called Bedroom Worship. I talk about marriage couples who sanctify, who bless their wombs, who bless the sperm, who bless the bedroom before you begin to procreate. You know, I also have songs called The Covenant of Love. You know, and then from the pit to the pulpit, I told my story how it took me 34 years to find my biological father. You know, and it's a whole variety of songs, you know. I have a song that called Cancel the Curse. You know, there's a lot of generational curses going down, and I have declarations where you declare you cancel the curse, cancel dementia, cancel high blood pressure, cancel diabetes, you know, cancel the curse. Mm. And then I live it up a little bit more with a Jesus party. We having a Jesus party. Well, listen, man, and as you said, on the 20th, that's the Saturday before Father's Day, I have my album release concert right at the New Oasis of Love Kingdom Ministries, number 1 Fade Avenue North. This could be live. I could be bussing all of those tunes. And so you can come on and see, even though it's AI assisted, you know, it's my style, it's my song. I got my family backing me up, my wife, my daughter, you know, I'm just backing me up. And I mean, listen, man, this stuff off the chain. You got Drunk in the Spirit, Ride with the King. I got this song for my motorbike crew. You know, I got my boys who drive motorbike. I write this song called Ride with the King. And then, you know, if we shoot a video for that, we can be just rolling on the motorbikes. They playing it safe, though.
0: Awesome, awesome. So you're going to be having some music videos. Is it going to be a music video for every song, or are you just focusing on the hit song so far?
1: Well, I have one for Possess the Land. I have a music video, but I have this one short for TikTok. But just ironically, we just shot the one for a war. It's called a war. You know, we talk about, let me give you a little piece of that. May not bring no knife to no gun battle. Him sly like a fox, so may bring Scott missile. Me stay scripture up like the fire, me sizzle. 2 Corinthians 10, my God, make you whistle. If it's a war, him won't start. It is a war, him a gon' get. Satan, my Jesus, never ever fail me yet. And so we got this war song where we going to war with Satan, you know, and we shot the video for that today. And so that video is going to be released in a minute. As time progresses and go on, because you know I'm a video man, anything I can't pay myself. So I mean, I shoot videos for people who pay.
0: Yeah.
1: But I got to do some videos, though. Some of it's going to be definitely in the mix.
0: All right. Awesome, man. Awesome. All right, ladies and gentlemen, make sure, just give us the album again. Give us the release date. Where can we find this album?
1: Possess the Land. You know, you cannot get this album before the release date, which is the 20th of June at the New Oasis of Love Kingdom Ministries at 7 p.m. You know, and you can get this album in various different type of ways. You can get CDs if you're still interested in CDs. You can get this album on a jump drive. You can get this album. I have a downloadable link where you can just download all the songs to your phone, your computer, however you want it. It's, you know, we're in the technical era, and so whatever works for you, we got it.
0: Awesome. It's brand new release here by Apostle Utah Taylor Roll. Possess the Land. Right here in Kingdom Vibes Radio, man. Don't you dare go anywhere. Don't you dare touch that dial. Stick and stay. Here it is. Possess the Land by Apostle Utah Taylor Roll.
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0: Yo, this is Emron Henry, and you're listening to DJ Counselor. 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
2: Got a classic right here, man, by Ruben Heights, Lily of the Valley. If you love some gospel reggae, I should say. If you love some gospel reggae, got a little tongue tied right there, man. Here's Ruben Heights, man, from Lion of Judah. Stick and stay.

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1: Let me get some music right there from Mr. J featuring Reuben Heights. Me and Jesus. This is one of my favorites right here, man. Listen to me. If you're driving, if you're chilling, wherever you are, it's going to make you bob your head, man. Some Kingdom music right there. Kingdom Vibes Radio. It's really DJ Counselor.

Jesus, there is none like you, none like you, none like you. Lord Jesus, there is none like you, you, none like you, none like you. There is none like you, Lord Jesus, there is none.

That's right, Mr. J right there featuring Ruben Heights, man. Me and Jesus. Who are you? Who are you rolling with? That's a question always going to come up, ladies and gentlemen, because sometimes we find ourselves rolling with folks who just shouldn't be in our company. You know what I mean? So, you know, let's let that sink in for a while. A lot of problems we have, you know, is warranted because of the type of people we have in our lives, man. Some people really just have the wrong energy. And we've been warned by that by scripture, man. You know, bad company. And bad company doesn't always come with somebody holding a gun. Somebody that is intentionally trying to get you in trouble. But you know those persons who just lingering around, you know, adding extra pressure on your life that's taking you away from the cross. And I want to encourage you, man, you know, as Mr. J and Rubenite say, me and Jesus, buddy, that's your tool. Listen to me, that's your friend that's sticking closer than a brother. Make sure that remains that way. All right, here's Sherbin Ghana, DJ Nicholas right here, man. Don't touch that dial. Kaboom.

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was our first song for the week, coming from El Sami, featuring the internationally known worship leader Sinaz, all the way from Nigeria, Africa, with their latest song titled Mighty God. You know, El Sami is one of the rising voices coming out of Africa with a passion for worship and spreading the message of Christ through music. And while Sinaz continues to impact

0: Oh, Jokia, Jokia, welcome. How are you, dear?
1: Listen, it's always good when I'm talking and hanging with my brother, Mike D.
0: Well, that's great, great. Good to hear you. Hallelujah.
2: Hello, Jokia, and welcome back to the Caribbean and Urban American Gospel Lit Show. You know, your music brings a fresh and energetic sound to gospel music. How would you describe your mission as an artist?
1: Landlord, first and foremost, what's up, family? I love y'all. You know what? My mission as an artist is definitely to other independent artists, just reminding them, be in alignment with who God has called you to be. Everybody else is already taken.
2: That is so powerful and so true, because so many artists try to fit in instead of embracing who God created them to be. Great word.
0: You got your fresh new song, Jokia. That new song titled So Happy. It brings to mind joy to me, Jokia. And, you know, joy is one of my favorite things, pure joy. Congratulations on So Happy.
1: Oh, my gosh. Thank you so much. Listen, I have so many reasons to be happy, and I'm trying to be intentional about it. You know, there's so much going on. I got to be happy that God has done too much for us, and he continues to. And if we don't, then we'll just sit and, you know, and be oppressed. But God wants us to be happy.
0: Mm-hmm. Absolutely.
2: You know something, Jokia, you're so correct about that. You know, with so much things going on in the world today, you got to be intentional about your joy. God has done so much for us, and sometimes we have to choose gratitude and happiness over negativity. Great word. Jokia, there is a fan of yours from out of Uganda, and she has a question for you.
3: Hi, Jokia. I'm Hope Kiss from Uganda, Africa. I'm a TV host and radio host. And my question for you today is, if you could encourage someone who feels like giving up on God because of their past mistakes, what would you say to them? That's my question for you today.
1: Listen, I love you, Ken, folks. I just want to let you know, giving up, when you throw in the towel, all you do is create more laundry. And you're not who your past mistakes are. And God hasn't given up on you. So you don't have to give up. A lot of times we tend to want to walk away because we believe that God has given up, and he hasn't. If he's still in it and someone's still fighting for you, the intercessor's still fighting for you, then don't walk away. Stand still and see the salvation of the Lord.
2: Wow.
0: All right. He never leaves you nor forsakes you. That's for sure.
2: Jokia, I really love that, you know, because giving up and throwing in the towel only creates more laundry. You are not your past mistakes, and God has not given up on you. Great word.
0: And it sounds like you got some new beats or something, too. You know, I can't put my finger on it, but, you know.
1: You know what? The cool thing about having a record like this, you get to collab with other great, amazing artists. So on this record, we have Jazzy Faye. If you know anything about Jazzy Faye, he's always a joy. He's always a ball of fun. And he's doing gospel, and he's living gospel. And I just love that. And so this was different. You know, I've been through IVF. I've been through, you know, trying to conceive. And God did it. And I wanted to testify about it. You know, I know we look forward to crying in worship, but I look forward also to smiling in worship, smiling in praise. And this summer, I wanted to have a record where we can be happy and we have a beat and kind of have that family reunion music. You know what I mean? A music where we get back with the family and we just, we laugh and we eat and we be merry.
0: Oh my gosh. You're making me want some barbecue right now. I'm telling you, hallelujah.
1: Ooh, don't start that now.
0: Big shout out to Jazzy Faye. I mean, he's featured on your song, So Happy, and you guys sound great.
2: Mike, I agree with you. Man, that song is beautiful and very, very powerful. And Jokia, you are so correct. You know, sometimes worship isn't just tears. Sometimes it's joy, laughter, family, good food, and just celebrating the goodness of God together. And that kind of music bring people together and create memories. But Jokia, I know you gotta leave, but before you go, I just want to say thank you so much for hanging out with us today on the Caribbean and Urban American Gospel Lit Show. You know, me and Mike, we wish you all the best. Continue to strive. God bless.
1: It's so good to be with y'all always. Till next time.

Man, Lord, it's Mike D. Keep it locked right here. We'll see you next time. And I just want to say to everybody in the Bahamas, the Caribbean, and all the islands and in Africa, I thank y'all so much for your support and love. 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

0: Jokia is a shown-up dedicated artist, and she's also a professional with a degree in psychology and a master's degree in science and counseling. She's not only devoted to her family, she's also devoted to helping people. Her new song, So Happy, features Jazzy Faye and the Holy Ghost Party Don't Stop. We want to thank the fruitful artist, Jokia, for joining us today on Caribbean and Urban American Gospel Hits. Landlord, Jokia is a cool lady.
1: Mike, I totally agree with you, you know. Jokia is just a very gifted and talented artist. When she's not in movies, she's in the studio, she's family oriented, and you know, I just love her vibe, you know, and it's always great having her right here on the show. All right, but coming up next is a good friend of mine's. He goes by the name of Pastor Charles Morrow, and let me tell you, this man is doing some incredible things. He has a movie set to be released this year in Hollywood based on his life story. And trust me, it's going to be amazing. I had the opportunity to be at the film shoot a few months ago and got a little sneak peek. And wow, trust me, very inspiring. The movie is titled Divine Direction. And it features some of the most well-known Hollywood actors, man. Trust me, it's going to be off the chains. But guess what? Pastor Charles Morrow, he's also a gospel artist, you know, and he has this smooth and powerful jazz gospel track titled Yeshua Praise. And I want you guys to check it out right here on the Caribbean and Urban American Gospel Hit Show.

0: The gifted, smooth, and vibrant sound of Charles Moore with Yeshua Praise. Yes, all the glory goes to God, landlord.
1: Yeah, Mike, I am loving the vibe on the song. I'm loving the message coming from Pastor Charles Moore. Yeshua Praise. Good stuff, Pastor Charles. Good stuff. Keep up the great work. Okay, Mike, we are at the end of the show once again. What word of encouragement would you love to leave with us today?
0: Yeah, landlord, a person never gets too old to learn. As the old saying goes, when preparation meets opportunity, it equals success.
1: That is so true, Mike. You know, you're never too old to learn. And when preparation meets opportunity, that's where success is born. Great word, Mike. Well, at this time, we would love to thank the multi-award winning international gospel artist Joe Kia for hanging with us today on the Caribbean and Urban American Gospel Lit Show. And we would also love to thank you, our wonderful listeners, who takes the time to hang out and chill with us every week. We appreciate you, and we look forward to you joining us next time on the number one radio station right here. This is yours truly, Landlord, and on the behalf of Mike D and everyone here, thanks for being with us on the Caribbean and Urban American Gospel Lit Show. But coming up next from out of Kaduna, Nigeria, is a young man that goes by the name of Ibi. He is a gospel hip-hop artist, and I want to leave his song with you entitled Kanasaki. Check it out right here on the Caribbean and Urban American Gospel Lit Show. And if you are a gospel artist, please send your music to kaigospel@gmail.com. That is kaigospel@gmail.com. We would really love to feature your music right here on the show. So until next time, God bless you, and may His light continue to shine on you. God bless.

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Are you ready?

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At Catwalk Boutique, we make fashion statements.